0: accumulation, with Weyburn reporting 5 centimeters of snow. Corn Cob Junction is wrapping up its fall season after welcoming some of its biggest crowds yet. The Corn Maze is a fundraiser for Estevan Bible Camp, with the money raised going towards the camp's operations. Director of Operations at Estevan Bible Camp says attendance has been a highlight.
1: We actually had to kind of change our maze path. We never actually posted a photo of it, but our original intended path was way too wet to go through, so we had to cut some more path to get in, and that ended up working out okay for those weekends.
0: The strong turnout comes despite a wet start to the season, with organizers having to make those changes. A downtown Estevan business is dealing with the aftermath of an overnight fire. Discover Estevan's Lois Fever has the details.
2: Estevan Fire Rescue was called to a structure fire at House of Clouds Vapor Lounge at approximately 12:18 Monday morning. 22 firefighters responded and worked for about 7 hours to extinguish the blaze. The business says everyone is safe and the fire remains under investigation. For more on what happened and the business's next steps, visit discoverestevan.com.
0: The Estevan City Council meeting is tonight, with councillors set to consider several property, infrastructure, and community matters. The agenda includes an application to keep an existing 8-foot fence on 2nd Street, September water quality results, updates on the Smith Street Reservoir upgrades, and the completed Nicholas Road water main rehabilitation. Council will also consider a request involving reserved land east of the Home Hardware, a proposal for veteran street signs for the Southeast Military Museum, and a review of reports from GFL and the Woodlawn Regional Park Authority. The agenda also includes a notice about the Ontario Nuclear Host Community Conference. Most drivers know they shouldn't text behind the wheel, but Saskatchewan's cell phone rules cover much more than that. Estevan Police Service Community Engagement Officer Constable Danielle Stephanie says even how a driver looks at a device can matter.
3: So just viewing could be enough for us to affect a traffic stop, especially given the location of your cell phone, if we feel that you are viewing it.
0: Changing songs, reading a message, or otherwise interacting with a phone call can result in a violation.
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0: A pair of Estevan AA hockey teams held their home openers over the weekend at Affinity Place. The Estevan U15 AA TSNM Bruins fell the Engelheim Prairie Storm 9-1, their second loss to the team this season. The team did better, but still lost their game on Saturday against the Warman Wildcats with a final score of 10-5. The Estevan U18 AA Apex Bruins held their first home game of the season the following night, coming close with a 6-5 loss to the Regina Capitals. They recorded a similar close loss on Sunday, coming in at 5-4 with another Capitals win. A Level 1 Hockey Official Clinic is coming up in Carlisle on October 24th, giving young people in southeastern Saskatchewan a chance to get started in refereeing. Carlisle Minor Hockey Referee Coordinator Alex Flett.
5: So hockey staff puts on all the clinics, and they have several throughout the province from September to the end of November. They have different levels, but the one in Carlisle is for level one, so that'd be if you're becoming a new official, or you have to take the course every year. This course would be for 10-year-olds to 14-year-olds, or if you were a first-year 15- to 17-year-old.
0: People interested in becoming officials can find registration information through Hockey Saskatchewan.
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0: Tonight's going to be clearing early in the evening with fog patches developing overnight and 20-kilometer winds and a low of -4. Tomorrow's going to be mainly sunny with fog patches dissipating in the morning with 20-kilometer winds and a high of 13. And tomorrow night's going to be partially cloudy with 20-kilometer winds and a low of +2. For your local 5-day forecast, you can visit discoverestevan.com.
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4: Tonight's going to be clearing early in the evening with fog patches developing overnight with 20-kilometer winds and a low of negative 4. Tomorrow's going to be mainly sunny with fog patches dissipating in the morning with 20-kilometer winds and a high of 13. And tomorrow night's going to be partially cloudy with 20-kilometer winds and a low of plus 2. For your local 5-day forecast, you can download our Discover Estevan app.
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4: Tonight's going to be clearing early in the afternoon with fog patches developing overnight and 20-kilometer winds and a low of minus 4. Tomorrow's going to be mainly sunny with fog patches dissipating in the morning and a high of 13. And tomorrow night's going to be partially cloudy with 20-kilometer winds and a low of plus 2. For your local 5-day forecast, you can download our Discover Estevan app.
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1: Hopefully you're having a good day so far. It's Tuesday, October 13th. What happened overnight is drawing attention in Estevan's downtown core. The home crowd got its first look at two Estevan AA clubs in action this weekend. And even though it's cloudy today, that's all going to change for the rest of the week. For Discover Estevan News, I'm Vincent Dupuis. Snow fell in southern Saskatchewan for the first time this season over Thanksgiving weekend. Some areas saw snow pile up, with Environment Canada meteorologist Terry Lang providing the totals.
2: Other places came in Shaunavon, 11 centimeters, Cypress Hills around 10, closer to Estevan, 7 centimeters in yellow grass. Weyburn even saw about 5 centimeters, and Moose Jaw around 3. So Regina didn't report any accumulation, but we did see from photos that there was some accumulation in the Regina area.
1: Estevan, meanwhile, saw a mix of rain and snow with no reported accumulations. Wet weather created some early challenges for Corn Cob Junction, delaying the start of the season and forcing organizers to rethink parts of the corn maze. The attraction raises money for Estevan Bible Camp operations, making it an important part of supporting the camp's work. Director of Operations at Estevan Bible Camp, Sean Bissonnette, explains how the team adapted the maze.
3: Now it's pretty dry and looking pretty good out there, so, and it's been good. We've had some record weekends, record days. We've never seen people like this out before, so it's kind of good to see.
1: Despite the setbacks, organizers were able to welcome visitors when conditions allowed. An overnight fire in downtown Estevan has left a local business planning its next steps as it works towards reopening. Lois Fever with Discover Estevan has more.
4: House of Clouds Vapor Lounge confirmed in a public statement that the fire resulted in a total loss of its products, but everyone was safe. 22 Estevan Fire Rescue personnel attended the scene, spending approximately 7 hours working to put out the fire. The business says it is looking into a temporary location while it works to get back up and running. You can read more about the fire and the business's plan at discoverestevan.com.
1: Estevan City Council meets tonight to discuss a range of municipal business, including water infrastructure, property regulations, and community requests. Councillors will receive September water quality results and updates on the Smith Street Reservoir, which remains out of service for upgrades. They'll also receive information on the Nicholas Road water main rehabilitation and planned inspections ahead of the road's proposal 2027 resurfacing. Other agenda items include an application for an 8-foot fence on 2nd Street, reserve and servicing agreement changes for land east of Home Hardware, veteran street signs, GFL reports, and Woodlawn Regional Park Authority minutes. Students and other new drivers have even less flexibility when it comes to cell phone use behind the wheel. Estevan Police Service Community Engagement Officer Constable Daniel Stephanie says parents should make sure young drivers understand the rules before they head out on their own.
5: So for a novice one driver, there is zero tolerance for cell phones, so whether you're using Bluetooth or not.
1: New drivers are encouraged to keep the phone in a backpack, glove box, or somewhere else out of reach to avoid the temptation to look at it or touch it while driving.
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1: Tonight's going to be clearing early in the evening with fog patches developing overnight and 20-kilometer winds and a low of minus 4. Tomorrow's going to be mainly sunny with fog patches dissipating in the morning with 20-kilometer winds and a high of 13. And tomorrow night's going to be partially cloudy with 20-kilometer winds and a low of plus 2. For your local 5-day forecast, you can visit discoverestevan.com.
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4: Tonight's going to be clearing early in the evening with fog patches developing overnight with 20-kilometer winds and a low of -4. Tomorrow's going to be mainly sunny with fog patches dissipating in the morning with 20-kilometer winds and a high of 13. And tomorrow night's going to be partially cloudy with 20-kilometer winds and a low of +2. For your local five-day forecast, you can download our Discover Estevan app.
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6: Tonight's going to be clearing early in the afternoon with fog patches developing overnight and 20-kilometer winds and a low of minus 4. Tomorrow's going to be mainly sunny with fog patches dissipating in the morning and a high of 13. And tomorrow night's going to be partially cloudy with 20-kilometer winds and a low of plus 2. For your local five-day forecast, you can download our Discover Estevan app.
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1: Today is Tuesday, October 13th, and hopefully having a good day so far. The aftermath of a late-night emergency is leaving questions this morning. A busy weekend on the ice brought plenty of action at Affinity Place, and the weather's taking a turn as temperatures and skies shift over the next few days. For Discover Esteban News, I'm Vince Dupuis. For the first time this season, snow fell onto southern Saskatchewan from a system over Thanksgiving weekend. Environment Canada meteorologist Terry Lang says any area which saw snow won't last for long.
2: Oh, definitely not. If it's not already gone, at least we can see from the webcams that most of it is already melted. And with the warmer temperatures coming expected by even tomorrow, it'll be just a faint memory.
1: The forecast ahead shows clear skies and warmer weather, meaning no more snow for the foreseeable future. Community volunteers have helped make another Corn Cob Junction season possible. The corn maze serves a fundraising purpose, with proceeds supporting the Estevan Bible Camp summer operations. Director of Operation at Estevan Bible Camp says the volunteers' continued support makes a real difference.
3: Yeah, we've had lots of volunteers from our different supporting churches and people who are already involved with the summer mission that happens, and so it's just good to see. For me, it's kind of nice to see everyone again after camp is over and everyone comes out to help out, but yeah, definitely couldn't do it without the extra help.
1: As the season winds down, organizers are reflecting on the community support that helped keep the attraction running. Firefighters spent hours battling a blaze at a downtown Estevan business early Monday morning, with the incident now under investigation. Discover Estevan reporter Lois Fever brings us the latest.
4: Estevan Fire Rescue received the call at approximately 12:18 a.m. on October 12th for a structure fire at House of Clouds Vapor Lounge. A total of 22 personnel responded, and crews remained on scene for about 7 hours as they worked to extinguish the blaze. The business thanked fire and police services for containing the fire before it affected neighboring businesses. For the latest details and what comes next for House of Clouds, head to discoverestevan.com.
1: Several planning, infrastructure, and community items are on the agenda for Estevan City Council's meeting tonight. Councillors will consider whether to allow an existing 8-foot fence on 2nd Street to remain, despite the city's standard 6-foot height limit. They'll also review Saskatchewan water quality results, work at the Smith Street Reservoir, and the completed Nicholson Road water main rehabilitation, along with plans to inspect underground infrastructure before proposed roadwork in 2027. The agenda also includes a request involving reserve registration and a servicing agreement for land east of Home Hardware, a veteran street sign proposal, reports from GFL and Woodlawn Regional Park Authority, and information about an upcoming nuclear host community conference. Many drivers may think it's legal to use their phone while stopped at a red light or stop sign, but that isn't the case. Under Saskatchewan's Traffic Safety Act, a driver stopped in traffic is still operating on a public highway. Estevan Police Service Community Engagement Officer Constable Daniel Stephanie explains.
5: It's not permitted that at a red light for you to use or catch up on your text messages or whatnot.
1: Experienced drivers can still use permitted hands-free features, including voice activation or a single button press to answer a call. Drivers who need to use their phone are encouraged to safely pull over and get off the traveled portion of the road first. For more on cell phone use behind the wheel, head over to discoverestevan.com.
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1: Tonight's going to be clearing early in the evening with fog patches developing overnight and 20-kilometer winds and a low of -4. Tomorrow's going to be mainly sunny with fog patches dissipating in the morning with 20-kilometer winds and a high of 13. And tomorrow night's going to be partially cloudy with 20-kilometer winds and a low of +2. For your local 5-day forecast, you can visit discoverestevan.com.
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0: 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Or in the garage at 2 a.m.
1: 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Guilty as charged.

0: 14. And tomorrow night's going to be partially cloudy with 20-kilometer winds and a low of plus 2. 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
4: Tonight's going to be clearing early in the afternoon with fog patches developing overnight and 20-kilometer winds and a low of minus 4. Tomorrow's going to be mainly sunny with fog patches dissipating in the morning and a high of 13. And tomorrow night's going to be partially cloudy with 20-kilometer winds and a low of plus 2. For your local 5-day forecast, you can download our Discover Estevan app.
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1: Happy Tuesday, everybody. It is October 13th. A downtown business is picking up the pieces after an unexpected overnight incident. It was a challenging opening weekend for a pair of local AA hockey teams. Now we're looking gloomy today, but we're going to have a little bit more sunshine for the rest of the week. For Discover Estevan News, I'm Vincent Dupuis. The first snowfall of the year fell over the southeast on the weekend, with various areas seeing the first flakes of snow. The weather is more mixed in Estevan, says Environment Canada meteorologist Terry Lang.
2: So it was highly varied across southern Saskatchewan, at least. Some just saw a mix, like Estevan reported a mix of rain and snow. For a while, they were reporting freezing rain, but it was probably more mixed rain and snow than anything else, so not much in the way of accumulation.
1: Other areas in the southeast saw accumulation, with Weyburn reporting 5 centimeters of snow. Corn Cob Junction is wrapping up its fall season after welcoming some of its biggest crowds yet. The Corn Maze is a fundraiser for Estevan Bible Camp, with the money raised going towards the camp's operations. Director of Operations at Estevan Bible Camp says attendance has been a highlight.
3: We actually had to kind of change our maze path. We never actually posted a photo of it, but our original intended path was way too wet to go through, so we had to cut some more path to get in, and that ended up working out okay for those weekends.
1: The strong turnout comes despite a wet start to the season, with organizers having to make those changes. A downtown Estevan business is dealing with the aftermath of an overnight fire. Discover Estevan's Lois Fever has the details.
4: Estevan Fire Rescue was called to a structure fire at House of Clouds Vapor Lounge at approximately 12:18 Monday morning. 22 firefighters responded and worked for about 7 hours to extinguish the blaze. The business says everyone is safe and the fire remains under investigation. For more on what happened and the business's next steps, visit discoverestevan.com.
1: The Estevan City Council meeting is tonight, with councillors set to consider several property, infrastructure, and community matters. The agenda includes an application to keep an existing 8-foot fence on 2nd Street, September water quality results, updates on the Smith Street Reservoir upgrades, and the completed Nicholas Road water main rehabilitation. Council will also consider a request involving reserved land east of the Home Hardware, a proposal for veteran street signs for the Southeast Military Museum, and a review reports from GFL and the Woodlawn Regional Park Authority. The agenda also includes a notice about the Ontario Nuclear Host Community Conference. Most drivers know they shouldn't text behind the wheel, but Saskatchewan's cell phone rules cover much more than that. Estevan Police Service Community Engagement Officer Constable Danielle Stephanie says even how a driver looks at a device can matter.
5: So just viewing could be enough for us to affect a traffic stop, especially given the location of your cell phone, if we feel that you are viewing it.
1: Changing songs, reading a message, or otherwise interacting with a phone call can result in a violation.
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1: Tonight's going to be clearing early in the evening with fog patches developing overnight and 20-kilometer winds and a low of -4. Tomorrow's going to be mainly sunny with fog patches dissipating in the morning with 20-kilometer winds and a high of 13. And tomorrow night's going to be partially cloudy with 20-kilometer winds and a low of +2. For your local 5-day forecast, you can visit discoverestevan.com.
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2: Tonight's going to be clearing early in the evening with fog patches developing overnight with 20-kilometer winds and a low of negative 4. Tomorrow's going to be mainly sunny with fog patches dissipating in the morning with 20-kilometer winds and a high of 13. And tomorrow night's going to be partially cloudy with 20-kilometer winds and a low of plus 2. For your local 5-day forecast, you can download our Discover Estevan app.
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8: Tonight's going to be clearing early in the afternoon with fog patches developing overnight and 20-kilometer winds and a low of minus 4. Tomorrow's going to be mainly sunny with fog patches dissipating in the morning and a high of 13. And tomorrow night's going to be partially cloudy with 20-kilometer winds and a low of plus 2. For your local 5-day forecast, you can download our Discover Estevan app.
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5: Tonight's going to be clearing early in the evening with fog patches developing overnight with 20-kilometer winds and a low of -4. Tomorrow's going to be mainly sunny with fog patches dissipating in the morning with 20-kilometer winds and a high of 13. And tomorrow night's going to be partially cloudy with 20-kilometer winds and a low of +2. For your local five-day forecast, you can download our Discover Estevan app.
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5: Tonight's going to be clearing early in the afternoon with fog patches developing overnight and 20-kilometer winds and a low of minus 4. Tomorrow's going to be mainly sunny with fog patches dissipating in the morning and a high of 13. And tomorrow night's going to be partially cloudy with 20-kilometer winds and a low of plus 2. For your local 5-day forecast, you can download our Discover Estevan app.
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3: Tonight's going to be clearing early in the evening with fog patches developing overnight with 20-kilometer winds and a low of -4. Tomorrow's going to be mainly sunny with fog patches dissipating in the morning with 20-kilometer winds and a high of 13. And tomorrow night's going to be partially cloudy with 20-kilometer winds and a low of +2. For your local five-day forecast, you can download our Discover Estevan app.
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6: Tonight's going to be clearing early in the afternoon with fog patches developing overnight and 20-kilometer winds and a low of minus 4. Tomorrow's going to be mainly sunny with fog patches dissipating in the morning and a high of 13. And tomorrow night's going to be partially cloudy with 20-kilometer winds and a low of plus 2. For your local 5-day forecast, you can download our Discover Estevan app.
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5: Tonight's going to be clearing early in the evening with fog patches developing overnight with 20-kilometer winds and a low of negative 4. Tomorrow's going to be mainly sunny with fog patches dissipating in the morning with 20-kilometer winds and a high of 13. And tomorrow night's going to be partially cloudy with 20-kilometer winds and a low of plus 2. For your local 5-day forecast, you can download our Discover Estevan app.
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2: Tonight's going to be clearing early in the afternoon with fog patches developing overnight and 20-kilometer winds and a low of minus 4. Tomorrow's going to be mainly sunny with fog patches dissipating in the morning and a high of 13. And tomorrow night's going to be partially cloudy with 20-kilometer winds and a low of plus 2. For your local 5-day forecast, you can download our Discover Estevan app.
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3: Tonight's going to be clearing early in the evening with fog patches developing overnight with 20-kilometer winds and a low of -4. Tomorrow's going to be mainly sunny with fog patches dissipating in the morning with 20-kilometer winds and a high of 13. And tomorrow night's going to be partially cloudy with 20-kilometer winds and a low of +2. For your local five-day forecast, you can download our Discover Estevan app.
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5: Tonight's going to be clearing early in the afternoon with fog patches developing overnight and 20-kilometer winds and a low of minus 4. Tomorrow's going to be mainly sunny with fog patches dissipating in the morning and a high of 13. And tomorrow night's going to be partially cloudy with 20-kilometer winds and a low of plus 2. For your local 5-day forecast, you can download our Discover Estevan app.
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5: Tonight's going to be clearing early in the evening with fog patches developing overnight with 20-kilometer winds and a low of -4. Tomorrow's going to be mainly sunny with fog patches dissipating in the morning with 20-kilometer winds and a high of 13. And tomorrow night's going to be partially cloudy with 20-kilometer winds and a low of +2. For your local five-day forecast, you can download our Discover Estevan app.
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2: Tonight's going to be clearing early in the afternoon.

0: fog patches developing overnight and 20-kilometer winds and a low of minus 4. Tomorrow's going to be mainly sunny with fog patches dissipating in the morning and a high of 13. And tomorrow night's going to be partially cloudy with 20-kilometer winds and a low of plus 2. For your local five-day forecast, you can download our Discover Estevan app.
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2: Tonight's going to be clearing early in the evening with fog patches developing overnight with 20-kilometer winds and a low of -4. Tomorrow's going to be mainly sunny with fog patches dissipating in the morning with 20-kilometer winds and a high of 13. And tomorrow night's going to be partially cloudy with 20-kilometer winds and a low of +2. For your local 5-day forecast, you can download our Discover Estevan app.
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5: Tonight's going to be clearing early in the afternoon with fog patches developing overnight and 20-kilometer winds and a low of minus 4. Tomorrow's going to be mainly sunny with fog patches dissipating in the morning and a high of 13. And tomorrow night's going to be partially cloudy with 20-kilometer winds and a low of plus 2. For your local 5-day forecast, you can download our Discover Estevan app.
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5: Tonight's going to be clearing early in the evening with fog patches developing overnight with 20-kilometer winds and a low of -4. Tomorrow's going to be mainly sunny with fog patches dissipating in the morning with 20-kilometer winds and a high of 13. And tomorrow night's going to be partially cloudy with 20-kilometer winds and a low of +2. For your local five-day forecast, you can download our Discover Estevan app.
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5: Tonight's going to be clearing early in the afternoon with fog patches developing overnight and 20-kilometer winds and a low of minus 4. Tomorrow's going to be mainly sunny with fog patches dissipating in the morning and a high of 13. And tomorrow night's going to be partially cloudy with 20-kilometer winds and a low of plus 2. For your local 5-day forecast, you can download our Discover Estevan app.
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3: Tonight's going to be clearing early in the evening with fog patches developing overnight with 20-kilometer winds and a low of -4. Tomorrow's going to be mainly sunny with fog patches dissipating in the morning with 20-kilometer winds and a high of 13. And tomorrow night's going to be partially cloudy with 20-kilometer winds and a low of +2. For your local five-day forecast, you can download our Discover Estevan app.
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2: Tonight's going to be clearing early in the afternoon with fog patches developing overnight and 20-kilometer winds and a low of minus 4. Tomorrow's going to be mainly sunny with fog patches dissipating in the morning and a high of 13. And tomorrow night's going to be partially cloudy with 20-kilometer winds and a low of plus 2. For your local five-day forecast, you can download our Discover Estevan app.
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1: Good morning. It's Wednesday, October 14th. SAS Power has provided a closer look at what comes next for the proposed SMR site near Estevan. RCMP continue to investigate a fatal collision near Milestone, and the ECS senior girls are in Weyburn tonight for the second half of the co-op challenge. For Discover Estevan News, I'm Daniel Esplin. Sask Power's proposed small modular reactor project near Estevan was discussed at last night's city council meeting. The company could begin detailed investigations at the Rafferty Reservoir site as early as January 2027. Here's David Brock, Sask Power's vice president of nuclear, explaining one factor behind the site selection.
2: With the announcement of the Rafferty site, and just so you know, the rationale for that was largely the stability of the ground. You'll appreciate engineering is a big part of what you're doing in building a nuclear reactor. And so that ground stability matters a lot to us as well as to our regulator, the Canadian Nuclear Safety Commission. The water availability through the Rafferty Reservoir.
1: The next phase would include environmental, social, and geotechnical studies to help determine the site's suitability for the proposed project. An 86-year-old woman from Milestone has died following a collision involving a semi-truck and an SUV near the intersection of Highway 39 and Highway 710. Milestone RCMP say they received a report of a two-vehicle collision approximately 9:50 a.m. on Friday, October 9th. The woman was driving the SUV and was its sole occupant. Emergency medical services declared her deceased at the scene, and police say her family has been notified. The driver and sole occupant of the semi-truck was taken to hospital with non-life-threatening injuries. Milestone RCMP continued to investigate with assistance from a Saskatchewan RCMP collision reconstructionist. An Estevan baby is making waves in a North American Baby of the Year competition. The 9-month-old daughter of Estevan local Tia Dupa has advanced to the quarterfinals of the contest, which is a fundraiser supporting babies in need across Canada and the United States, and she is proud about how far she's gone.
3: I was expecting her to be out a couple of rounds ago, but she surprised us all. I mean, she's a pretty baby, so everybody loves her.
1: The family is now encouraging supporters to continue voting as they hope to see their local contestant reach the next round. October is Cybersecurity Awareness Month, with people being told how to watch out for fraud and scams online. Staff Sergeant with the White Butte RCMP, Corey Nedzelski, goes over what to keep an eye on.
4: What you want to watch out for, or some examples that you might see, is you should be aware of unsolicited emails, phone calls, or texts. You should be checking and watching website URLs, making sure you are logging into secure websites, and nothing looks out of the ordinary.
1: People are encouraged to reach out to RCMP or their financial institutions if they think they've been scammed.
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1: Tonight, the senior girls volleyball team from Estevan Comprehensive School will look to get a victory in the second match of the co-op challenge. Squaring off against the rival Weyburn Eagles, Estevan coach Hunter Perkins says the team played well in the first match, despite losing.
5: We played really good. We came out really hot in the first set, and then it looks like our energy just kind of died down. We didn't get the result we wanted to, but we finished strong.
1: The match will take place tonight at Weyburn Comprehensive School at 6:30. The Estevan U13 AA Primate Control Bruins were on the ice in Estevan over the weekend with a pair of games held on Saturday and Sunday. Saturday saw the team face off against the Yorkton Terriers, with a back-and-forth match ending in a 7-6 win for the visiting team. On Sunday, the Bruins tried to come back but ended up falling to the Engelheim Prairie Storm in a 4-0 shutout. The team will have some time to practice and gather themselves as their next game is set for October 24th against the Regina Tigers.
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1: We're heading into a warmer stretch of October weather with temperatures reaching 20 by the weekend. Mainly sunny today with some morning fog clearing out and a high of 13. Tonight becomes partly cloudy and windy with gusts reaching 60 kilometers an hour and a low of 2. Tomorrow brings a 40% chance of showers and a high of 8. Friday turns sunny with a high of 15. Saturday warms to 20 with more sunshine. Then Sunday stays sunny with a high of 15. 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

0: show is Steady Swims with Mr. Know-It-All right here on Sun 102. And this is Daniel Esplin back with you Wednesday morning. Happy hump day. It's going to be an exciting day. We got so much going down. I think the thing, though, that I'm most excited for is Beef on the Bun at Murray GM. That's right. The kickoff for Telethon 50 will be going down here today. I'll have some more details, though, in just a little bit. And, yeah, we got a lot to cover here this morning. I've got a date for you to save for the holiday train. Whoop, whoop. We also have a few guests that will be joining us here this morning. Willie Forrest will be talking about the Model Engineering Show coming up here this weekend. We also have Rachel Schnell with Envision joining us to talk about their Wednesday Teen Connect events they're doing at the library. And we'll also have Raven Dare with Envision talking about the importance of the telethon in regard to how it supports their organization. And of course, through their work, all of the people here in Southeast Saskatchewan. So that's a little bit of what we have going on here this morning. Some great music as well. And there could be some frost on your window. Just throwing it out there. -2 this morning. Breeze chill. -6. Not fun. Visibility, 11 kilometers. So kudos to you if you can spot something that is 11 kilometers in the distance. And if you have some way to determine that that's actually how far it is. So there you go. High of 13 today. We'll have a look at the weather on the way. And coming up next is a festive favorite for Halloween. Tame Impala, X Jenny, and Dracula. Blah, blah, blah.
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2: 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Who? Me? I'm not doing anything.
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Sounds like Dracula may not be too keen on the weekend weather, as we are expecting plenty of sunshine and for those temperatures to maybe get back closer to 20. I'll have some more details on that for you in just a moment. And right now, this is Bruno Mars with Treasure.

0: Gotta love it when they slap a DaBase Bruno Mars on someone or two. This is Daniel Esplin back with you Wednesday morning. And I'm so excited for Friday and Saturday. We have the United Way Estevan 50th Telethon going down at the Legion. And of course, if you've lived here for any amount of time, you know that this is a really huge thing and so much fun. When you think about it, all the volunteers, the performers, the people working for the Access Communication broadcast and even the board with United Way. There's a lot that goes into it. It's a lot of fun and it's amazing to see how much is raised year after year. And then after that, the real work begins with the member agencies and the community impact partners that pretty much have an effect on every single person's lives living here in our community. It really is an amazing thing. And yeah, the kickoff party is happening today for Telethon. That'll be at Murray GM, 11:30 to 1:30. We have Blackbeard serving up some beef on the bun by donation. Oh, I'm probably going to eat two buns if I'm being honest here this morning. And yeah, it's just basically a way to spread the word, celebrate a little bit of what's to come, and also give people an opportunity to make a donation if they're unable to make it or donate for Friday or Saturday. There's also going to be all the auction items displayed there at Murray GM. You could probably even go there when they open here this morning and check it out if you want to get a sneak peek. And yeah, once again, that's 11:30 to 1:30. I'll be doing a broadcast there during that time as well, letting you know a little bit more about all that goes into Telethon and how it's going to benefit folks. And hopefully we'll see you there as well. We got details on that with the Murray GM Community Events page at discoveresteban.com. And more of today's best music on the way.
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5: Discover Estevan weather.
0: Mainly sunny today with morning fog clearing and a high of 13. Tonight becomes partly cloudy and windy with gusts reaching 60 kilometers an hour and a low of 2. Tomorrow brings a 40% chance of showers and a high of 8. And you can find your full forecast anytime at discoverestevan.com.
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1: Happy Wednesday, October 14th. An Estevan baby has reached the quarterfinals of a North American competition. RCMP are sharing advice for avoiding online scams during Cybersecurity Awareness Month. And the U13 AA Primate Control Bruins are looking to regroup after a pair of home games. I'm Daniel Espelin. The timeline for SaskPower's proposed nuclear project was outlined during last night's Estevan City Council meeting. The company is working through the regulatory process for the facility near Rafferty Reservoir. SaskPower's Vice President of Nuclear, David Brock, discusses the project's timeline.
2: We need to do this site characterization work to better understand the physical scope of land and the social environmental part of that. That will enable us to apply for a license to prepare a site. Following that, hopefully in close succession, we will apply for a license to construct. That's what enables us to then construct the reactor and finally a license to operate.
1: SaskPower hopes to have its first small modular reactor generating electricity in the Estevan area by the mid-2030s. Milestone RCMP are investigating a fatal collision that claimed the life of an 86-year-old woman from Milestone. Police say the collision involving a semi-truck and an SUV happened near the intersection of Highway 39 and Highway 710. Officers received the report at approximately 9:50 a.m. on Friday, October 9th. The woman was driving the SUV and was its only occupant. The semi-truck driver, who was also the vehicle's sole occupant, was taken to hospital with non-life-threatening injuries. The investigation is ongoing, with the Saskatchewan RCMP collision reconstructionist assisting Milestone RCMP. A local baby has reached the quarterfinal round of a North American Baby of the Year fundraising competition. Estevan resident Tia Dupas says she entered her 9-month-old daughter in the contest after seeing it promoted on social media. Her family is proud with how far she has gone in the competition.
3: We have a good support system around it, and I think they're all just super impressed and proud.
1: Dupas says the community support has played a major role in helping her daughter advance through the contest. Fraud and scams are being highlighted as October is Cybersecurity Awareness Month. People's intuition is one of their best tools to prevent fraud, says Staff Sergeant with the White Butte RCMP, Corey Nedzeltsky.
4: Most importantly, trust your instincts. If something feels off, it probably is. Stop what you are doing and contact a trusted source to verify the information, such as your IT provider, RCMP, or your financial institution.
1: Nedzeltsky says scammers can use emails, text messages, and fake websites to target their victims.
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1: Estevan Senior Girls Volleyball Team will get another chance at victory with the second match of the Co-op Challenge tonight in Weyburn. Andrea Kerr, head coach for the Weyburn Eagles, says the teams have plenty of matches to look forward to.
5: Actually back here at the Estevan Tournament on the 16th and 17th, and then we're at St. Joe's in Saskatoon on the 23rd and 24th of October. So busy kind of finishing up the season, but yeah, like we had a little bit of a break here and then we'll be back in it.
1: The match begins at Weyburn Comprehensive School at 6:30 tonight. The Estevan U13 AA Primate Control Bruins dropped a pair of games on home ice over the weekend. On Saturday, the Bruins fell just short in a back-and-forth battle with the Yorkton Terriers, losing 7-6, and then Sunday brought a tougher outing as Estevan was shut out 4-0 by the Engelheim Prairie Storm. The Bruins will have some time to regroup before their next game, set for October 24th against the Regina Tigers.
0: Discover Estevan weather.
1: We've got plenty of sunshine ahead, although there's a cooler and windier day to get through tomorrow. Mainly sunny today with some early fog, but temperatures climb to 13. Tonight becomes partly cloudy with northwest winds gusting to 60 kilometers an hour and a low of 2. Tomorrow is cloudy and windy with a 40% chance of showers and a high of 8. Sunshine returns Friday with a high of 15. Saturday warms to 20 before another sunny day Sunday with a high of 15. The forecast can change at any time, so stay one step ahead with the Discover Estevan app.
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I know for the last couple of years, people have been saying, please, please, please, can the holiday train come to town on a weekend? And sure enough, this is the year. That's right. It's going to be a real Christmas miracle on a Sunday. I'll give you the exact date and some more details here in a moment. We got to look at the weather as well. Coming up after Mariana's Trench with Fallout.

0: Someone at Two Today's Best Music, I have some exciting news for you this morning. Normally, with the CPKC holiday train chugging through the Energy City, it ends up arriving on a weekday right after school. And so it could be a difficult situation for families to make it there at times, depending on work or school or whatever may be happening. And so this year, we're in for a real treat, as it's going to be coming to Estevan Sunday, December 20th. That's 3:15 to 3:45 p.m. at the CPKC station on 7th Street. It's also going to make its way through North Portal that day as well at 12:30 p.m. That'll be at the First Street Railway Crossing. And performing this year is Shawnee Kish, an artist that I'll have to get more familiar with, and Jamie Fine. We actually play on Sun 102 all the time. So yeah, it's going to be a lot of fun, a great opportunity to gather with the community, celebrate the holiday season, and hopefully we'll be able to bring in a few donations for the Salvation Army Food Bank as well. Of course, with the holiday train, they make a donation at each and every stop, and it's pretty crazy when you think about over the 28 years it's been going, they've raised over $28 million and over 5.6 million pounds of food, which is insane. So yeah, save the date, December 20th, the holiday train is coming to town.
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0: Mainly sunny today with patches of morning fog clearing out as temperatures climb to a high of 13. Tonight becomes partly cloudy with northwest winds increasing to 40 kilometers an hour and gusting to 60 as we drop down to 2. And then tomorrow turns cloudy and windy with a 40% chance of showers and a cooler high of 8. Find your full forecast anytime at discoverestevan.com.
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0: That's a fun song. Tegan and Sarah featuring Lights Are Year on Sun 102. This is Daniel Esplin back with you on this foggy Wednesday morning. Still minus two outside. We got a bit of a breeze making it feel closer to minus three. And visibility is down to less than a kilometer. So if you have to hit those highways, take your time, leave early, do what you got to do. And just a word of warning as well, you may have to scrape your windows here today. So, yeah. Tis the season, I suppose. Thankfully, it will be a warmer afternoon. We have a high of 13, sunshine in the forecast as well, and the weekend should be even better. We'll have more details on that coming up here at the top of the hour with your news, weather, and sports as well. Brock from Country 106.1 will be joining the show for the question of the day, where we're asking, how long can you go without social media? And yeah, we're also going to have Dave Mack joining the show to talk about all the things going down at Murray GM, including the kickoff party celebration that'll be happening in support of Telethon 50. So yeah, all of that to come. Plus, we have more today's best music on the way with Pinio and Lobex, JRDN, and Spin. I'm next.
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2: It's Wednesday, October 14th. Detailed work at the Rafferty Reservoir site could begin early next year as SaskPower moves ahead with its nuclear plans. A Southeast Highway collision remains under investigation, and the Estevan Elects are looking to even up the co-op challenge against Weyburn tonight. For Discover Estevan News, I'm Daniel Esplin. SaskPower's proposed nuclear project was discussed at last night's Estevan City Council meeting. Councillor Kirsten Wallieser asked how the plans affect commitments to extending the lifespan of coal fire power plants. David Brock, SaskPower's Vice President of Nuclear, has more.
3: Would be that there is, to my mind, no relationship between the two in from a project perspective. But as you know, from a government perspective, the government was very clear on one bridge from coal to nuclear. One of the benefits of the event with the Rafferty site, it enables us to get going on the project.
2: Brock also discussed potential job opportunities for coal plant operators at a future nuclear facility. Saskatchewan RCMP are reporting a fatal collision on provincial roadways following a crash near Milestone. An 86-year-old woman from Milestone died after an SUV and semi-truck collided near Highway 39 and Highway 710 on Friday, October 9th. Milestone RCMP received the call at approximately 9:50 that morning. The woman was the sole occupant and driver of the SUV. She was declared deceased at the scene by EMS. The semi-truck driver was taken to hospital with injuries described as non-life-threatening. Police continue to investigate with assistance from a collision reconstructionist. Support is growing for an Estevan baby competing in the North American Baby of the Year contest. Tia Dupaw says her 9-month-old daughter has advanced to the quarterfinals of the competition, which combines online voting with fundraising efforts.
4: It is throughout Canada and the United States. It is a fundraiser, like charity, for babies in need.
2: For now, the family is focused on the next round and grateful for the backing they've received from friends, relatives, and local residents. Online scams can happen at any time, making fraud prevention an important part of Cybersecurity Awareness Month. White Butte RCMP Staff Sergeant Corey Nedzelski says federal resources are available to help people deal with potential scams.
5: If some fraudulent activity has occurred, we're also encouraging folks that they can call the Canadian Anti-Fraud Center at 1-888-495-8501.
2: Anyone who suspects they have been targeted by a scam is encouraged to contact their local RCMP or financial institutions.
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2: The Estevan Senior Girls Volleyball Team has an opportunity to make a comeback following their loss last week to Weyburn during the co-op challenge. Weyburn Eagles coach Andrea Kerr says she hopes to see as much support as Estevan had.
6: Thanks for our hosts, and the people in the stands were great. I think obviously momentum can switch with a positive crowd behind them, and I think it was great to see the support of your community, and hopefully you have the same in Weyburn.
2: The final match will begin at 6:30 at the Weyburn Comprehensive School. It was a challenging weekend for the Estevan U13 AA Primate Control Bruins, who hosted a pair of games on Saturday and Sunday. The Bruins put up a fight against the Yorkton Terriers on Saturday, but came away with a 7-6 loss. On Sunday, Estevan was unable to find the back of the net, dropping a 4-0 decision to the Ingelheim Prairie Storm. The team now has time to get back to practice before returning to action October 24th against the Regina Tigers.
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2: If you're looking forward to some warmer weather, Saturday is shaping up to be a beautiful October day. We'll see mainly sunny conditions with morning fog clearing and a high of 13. Tonight becomes partly cloudy and windy with gusts reaching 60 kilometers an hour and a low of 2. Tomorrow turns cloudy with a 40% chance of showers and a high of 8. Friday brings sunshine and a high of 15, followed by a sunny Saturday at 20. Sunday stays sunny with a high of 15, and you can take your forecast wherever you go by downloading the Discover Estevan app.
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0: Meow. That was Cats getting the hour started right here on Sun 102. This is Daniel Esplin back with you Wednesday morning. Still a little foggy out there. If you have to hit the highways, give yourself some extra time. And even in the city streets here in Estevan, you just want to beware. Just because, yeah, fog, you never know. A little frost as well this morning. Bring your gloves. You might have to do a little scraping of your windows. But thankfully, after the morning, it is supposed to be a nicer day. High of 13. The weekend should be even better. And I got to tell you, I am so jazzed up for the weekend. Just taking a look at the Murray GM Community Events page at discoverestevan.com. We have the details for United Way Estevan's 50th annual telethon. And today, actually, Murray GM has their kickoff lunch happening. That'll be 11:30 to 1:30. Beef on a bun from Blackbears. We'll get some more details on that, though, here just after the 7:30 news when Dave Mack from Murray GM joins the show. I'd also like to mention bingo is going down tomorrow night at the Royal Canadian Legion, 6:45 start time. And we got a home game with the Estevan Bruins come Friday when Weyburn, our Highway 39 rivals, come to town. And hopefully we'll be able to get a big win over them. So yeah, that's a little bit of what we have going on here over the next few days. 37th annual model engineering show as well. We actually got Willie Forrest coming in the next hour to give us some details on that as well. And if you know of anything happening in our community, make sure you hit us up with the Murray GM Community Events page at discoverestevan.com.
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3: 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Sun 102.

That was Shaboozy with Bar Song right here on Sun 102. And this is Daniel Esplin back with you once again. It's 7:15, -2 and foggy. We got a little bit of a breeze and a breeze chill, -4. Oh my. Visibility still down in some areas. So give yourself plenty of time to get to where you need to go. And we're looking at a high of 13 on the day. Will there be sunshine? Well, I'll give you some more details on that in a moment as well. We have Brock from Country 106.1 joining us for the question of the day.

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1: Good morning. Happy Wednesday. We return with another question of the day this morning. And today, we're talking about social media. Lots of people, obviously, on Facebook, Instagram, Snapchat, TikTok. I could name a few more, but we might be here for a few hours. We want to know today, what's the longest you could stay off social media? And of course, you can't factor in your job if you have to do some social media for work. Does not count. So just you at home kind of avoiding doom scrolling, how long do you think you could do it?
2: Forever. With the work caveat out of there, I had to make a Facebook account for work after my real account was hacked. And I've since got my real account back, but I never check it. It's maybe once a year I'll kind of be like, oh, I wonder if anything's happening. And it's all like my friends and family from back home. And I'm always surprised. I'm like, man, I missed a lot, but it doesn't make me feel compelled to ever check it. I really don't enjoy social media. It is just a networking work thing for me. And if it was never in my life again, I would be very happy about that.
1: Yeah, fair enough. I think myself, I would have trouble staying off social media at night. Like, I could probably go a couple days without it. But, you know, it's the doom scrolling when you're laying in bed and you're just scrolling Facebook or TikTok or whatever, watching stupid videos. I do it every night. Like, it's just part of my routine. And I think that would be the hardest part, is around that time trying to stay off social media at night. During the day, I can stay off it pretty good, but nighttime, I'm pretty horrible at it.
2: We want to know, how long could you stay off social media if you had to? There's no one of those, oh, if you did it for a month, you get $1 million, anything like that. Just give us a straight up answer. You can send those over to Suns Talk at text line at 634-1023.
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8: Mainly sunny today with morning fog clearing and a high of 13. Tonight becomes partly cloudy and windy with gusts reaching 60 kilometers an hour and a low of 2. Tomorrow brings a 40% chance of showers and a high of 8. And you can find your full forecast anytime at discoveresvan.com.
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1: Good morning. It's Wednesday, October 14th. SAS Power has provided a closer look at what comes next for the proposed SMR site near Estevan. RCMP continue to investigate a fatal collision near Milestone. And the ECS senior girls are in Weyburn tonight for the second half of the co-op challenge. For Discover Estevan News, I'm Daniel Esplin. SAS Power's proposed small modular reactor project near Estevan was discussed at last night's city council meeting. The company could begin detailed investigations at the Rafferty Reservoir site as early as January 2027. Here's David Brock, SAS Power's Vice President of Nuclear, explaining one factor behind the site selection.
2: With the announcement of the Rafferty site, and just so you know, the rationale for that was largely the stability of the ground. You'll appreciate engineering is a big part of what you're doing in building a nuclear reactor. And so that ground stability matters a lot to us as well as to our regulator, the Canadian Nuclear Safety Commission. The water availability through the Rafferty Reservoir.
1: The next phase would include environmental, social, and geotechnical studies to help determine the site's suitability for the proposed project. An 86-year-old woman from Milestone has died following a collision involving a semi-truck and an SUV near the intersection of Highway 39 and Highway 710. Milestone RCMP say they received a report of a two-vehicle collision approximately 9:50 a.m. on Friday, October 9th. The woman was driving the SUV and was its sole occupant. Emergency medical services declared her deceased at the scene, and police say her family has been notified. The driver and sole occupant of the semi-truck was taken to hospital with non-life-threatening injuries. Milestone RCMP continued to investigate with assistance from a Saskatchewan RCMP collision reconstructionist.

0: An Esteban baby is making waves in a North American Baby of the Year competition. The 9-month-old daughter of Esteban local Tia Dupas has advanced to the quarterfinals of the contest, which is a fundraiser supporting babies in need across Canada and the United States, and she is proud about how far she's gone.
1: I was expecting her to be out a couple of rounds ago, but she surprised us all. I mean, she's a pretty baby, so everybody loves her.
0: The family is now encouraging supporters to continue voting as they hope to see their local contestant reach the next round. October is Cybersecurity Awareness Month, with people being told how to watch out for fraud and scams online. Staff Sergeant with the White Butte RCMP, Corey Nedzelski, goes over what to keep an eye on.
2: 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You should be checking and watching website URLs, making sure you are logging into secure websites, and nothing looks out of the ordinary.
0: People are encouraged to reach out to RCMP or their financial institutions if they think they've been scammed.
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0: Tonight, the senior girls volleyball team from Esteban Comprehensive School will look to get a victory in the second match of the Co-op Challenge. Squaring off against the rival Weyburn Eagles, Esteban coach Hunter Perkins says the team played well in the first match, despite losing.
4: We played really good. We came out really hot in the first set, and then it looks like our energy just kind of died down. We didn't get the result we wanted to, but we finished strong.
0: The match will take place tonight at Weyburn Comprehensive School at 6:30. The Esteban U13 AA Primate Control Bruins were on the ice in Esteban over the weekend with a pair of games held on Saturday and Sunday. Saturday saw the team face off against the Yorkton Terriers, with a back-and-forth match ending in a 7-6 win for the visiting team. On Sunday, the Bruins tried to come back but ended up falling to the Engelheim Prairie Storm in a 4-0 shutout. The team will have some time to practice and gather themselves as their next game is set for October 24th against the Regina Tigers.
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0: We're heading into a warmer stretch of October weather with temperatures reaching 20 by the weekend. Mainly sunny today with some morning fog clearing out and a high of 13. Tonight becomes partly cloudy and windy with gusts reaching 60 kilometers an hour and a low of 2. Tomorrow brings a 40% chance of showers and a high of 8. Friday turns sunny with a high of 15. Saturday warms to 20 with more sunshine. Then Sunday stays sunny with a high of 15. 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
3: Sun,

Gonna be golden. Huntricks on some 102. This is Daniel Esplin back with you Wednesday morning. It's minus two with breeze. Breeze chill, by the way, is at minus four, and you may still have to scrape your windows here this morning. Just throwing it out there. We have a high of 13 on the day, and it should be a little bit warmer on the weekend. More on that, though, coming up in a moment as well. Dave Mack from Murray Jam will be joining the show after Virginia to Vegas with Selfish.

0: Happy Wednesday. This is Daniel Esplin, and joining the show this morning is Dave Mack from Murray GM. And Dave, it's a little frosty here this morning.
1: Yeah, it's a little white out there. But not the white stuff we don't want. It's white frost, so that's okay. It's all good.
0: Yeah, the white stuff, though, is just around the corner. And with that, I have to imagine there's some folks that are already looking into getting their tires swapped out.
1: It started last week. We've got some customers doing their seasonal tire switch. So if you haven't picked up the phone and made your appointment, now's the time to do that, because it's going to start booking up probably really fast in the next probably 2 to 3 weeks. So give us a call and get your winter tires swapped over. And if you need a set of winter tires, there's good deals on tires right now. A lot of the manufacturers have instant rebates, cash rebates on tires when you purchase a set. So if you're thinking about buying a set of winter tires, now's a great time to buy winter tires.
0: Of course, with Canada-wide clearance ongoing, there is many options for people to look into getting a new vehicle. And as I understand it, you pretty much have something available for everyone.
1: Yeah, our Canada-wide clearance, it covers everything in our product lineup, virtually everything from small, medium to large. 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
0: Of course, coming up here Friday and Saturday is the United Way Estevan Telethon number 50. It started in 1977, continues to this day. Yeah. And with Murray GM, you guys have your kickoff celebration happening today.
1: Yeah, today is our luncheon kickoff at the dealership. So make your dinner plans to come on over. We're going to have beef on a bun from Blackbeard's Restaurant, which is so tasty, almost good. We've got lots of stuff going on as well. 50th anniversary. That's something Estevan can be very proud of. I mean, we've been first in the country for our fundraiser for many, many years. I think we only missed 1 year that we weren't the first in Canada to do so. I mentioned it before. Way, way back, our dealership, now Murray GM, used to be Trout Chevrolet. And Trout Chevrolet back on 5th Street, that is where they did the first live broadcast in the showroom at the car dealership. So we have some historical ties to the United Way Telethon. So lunch is on today, beef on a bun. Come and enjoy it.
0: Yeah, I'm looking forward to enjoying some beef on a bun here today as well. And then just getting back to the dealership, we've got to remind all the folks out there, if you're shopping GM,
1: shop Murray GM and experience the Murray difference.
0: Well, Dave, we'll see you later.
1: Yeah, we'll see you for lunch.
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0: Mainly sunny today with patches of morning fog clearing out as temperatures climb to a high of 13. Tonight becomes partly cloudy with northwest winds increasing to 40 kilometers an hour and gusting to 60 as we drop down to 2. And then tomorrow turns cloudy and windy with a 40% chance of showers and a cooler high of 8. Find your full forecast anytime at discoverestvan.com.
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0: That was Alex Porat kissing you on Sun 102, and hopefully she brushed her teeth. You should do so as well, not only as a common courtesy, but also to help fight against gingivitis. There you go. Wednesday morning, this is Daniel Esplin back with you once again. Hopefully you're having a great day so far. It looks like the sun's coming out. I have to assume a lot of the fog has cleared out by this point as well. We're still sitting at -2, though. Breeze chill -5, and we're looking at a high of 13 on the day. Now, as far as the rest of the week and the weekend is concerned, we will get details on that over or at the top of the hour with your news, weather, and sports. Right after that, make sure you stick around because we have two special guests that'll be joining the show. Willie Forrest talking about the Model Engineering Show happening here this weekend. We're also going to have, after the 8:30 news, Rachel Schnell joining us. She's from Envision Counseling and helping put on the Teen Connect events that'll be happening Wednesdays over at the Estevan Public Library. So yeah, lots to cover here in the next hour. And before we get to more of today's best music, I just want to mention over on the Sun 102 Facebook page, we have a cat entered in to win the October Perfect Pet Contest. Jewel looks a little bit like a curmudgeon, but Marilyn says, even though she may look a little grouchy, she's actually quite happy. And yes, entered in to win, and I assume she'll be super happy if she gets the big win here at the end of the month with the $50 gift card we'll be giving away from All Creatures. And so with that, make sure you let us know about your furry friends as well. Get them entered to win with the Perfect Pet page at discoverestevan.com. And coming up next, we have Con the Artist and Where's Your Girlfriend?
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0: 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CHSN is a proud part of Golden West, connecting communities. 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
1: Happy Wednesday, October 14th. An Estevan baby has reached the quarterfinals of a North American competition. RCMP are sharing advice for avoiding online scams during Cybersecurity Awareness Month. And the U13 AA Primate Control Bruins are looking to regroup after a pair of home games. I'm Daniel Espelin. The timeline for SaskPower's proposed nuclear project was outlined during last night's Estevan City Council meeting. The company is working through the regulatory process for the facility near Rafferty Reservoir. SaskPower's Vice President of Nuclear, David Brock, discusses the project's timeline.
2: We need to do this site characterization work to better understand the physical scope of land and the social environmental part of that. That will enable us to apply for a license to prepare a site. Following that, hopefully in close succession, we will apply for a license to construct. That's what enables us to then construct the reactor and finally a license to operate.
1: SaskPower hopes to have its first small modular reactor generating electricity in the Estevan area by the mid-2030s. Milestone RCMP are investigating a fatal collision that claimed the life of an 86-year-old woman from Milestone. Police say the collision involving a semi-truck and an SUV happened near the intersection of Highway 39 and Highway 710. Officers received the report at approximately 9:50 a.m. on Friday, October 9th. The woman was driving the SUV and was its only occupant. The semi-truck driver, who was also the vehicle's sole occupant, was taken to hospital with non-life-threatening injuries. The investigation is ongoing, with the Saskatchewan RCMP collision reconstructionist assisting Milestone RCMP. A local baby has reached the quarterfinal round of a North American Baby of the Year fundraising competition. Estevan resident Tia Dupas says she entered her 9-month-old daughter in the contest after seeing it promoted on social media. Her family is proud with how far she has gone in the competition.
3: We have a good support system around it, and I think they're all just super impressed and proud.
1: Dupas says the community support has played a major role in helping her daughter advance through the contest. Fraud and scams are being highlighted as October is Cybersecurity Awareness Month. People's intuition is one of their best tools to prevent fraud, says Staff Sergeant with the White Butte RCMP, Corey Nedzeltsky.
4: Most importantly, trust your instincts. If something feels off, it probably is. Stop what you were doing and contact a trusted source to verify the information, such as your IT provider, RCMP, or your financial institution.
1: Nedzeltsky says scammers can use emails, text messages, and fake websites to target their victims.
0: Discover Estevan Sports.
1: Estevan Senior Girls Volleyball Team will get another chance at victory with the second match of the Co-op Challenge tonight in Weyburn. Andrea Kerr, head coach for the Weyburn Eagles, says the teams have plenty of matches to look forward to.
5: Actually back here at the Estevan Tournament on the 16th and 17th, and then we're at St. Joe's in Saskatoon on the 23rd and 24th of October. So busy, kind of finishing up the season, but yeah, like we had a little bit of a break here and then we'll be back in it.
1: The match begins at Weyburn Comprehensive School at 6:30 tonight. The Estevan U13 AA Primate Control Bruins dropped a pair of games on home ice over the weekend. On Saturday, the Bruins fell just short in a back-and-forth battle with the Yorkton Terriers, losing 7-6, and then Sunday brought a tougher outing as Estevan was shut out 4-0 by the Engelheim Prairie Storm. The Bruins will have some time to regroup before their next game, set for October 24th against the Regina Tigers.
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1: We've got plenty of sunshine ahead, although there's a cooler and windier day to get through tomorrow. Mainly sunny today with some early fog, but temperatures climb to 13. Tonight becomes partly cloudy with northwest winds gusting to 60 kilometers an hour and a low of 2. Tomorrow is cloudy and windy with a 40% chance of showers and a high of 8. Sunshine returns Friday with a high of 15. Saturday warms to 20 before another sunny day Sunday with a high of 15. The forecast can change at any time, so stay one step ahead with the Discover Estevan app.
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0: That was Taylor Swift starting the hour off with Patient Zero O, as she says it, just about regular in the song title. And yeah, this is Daniel Esplin back with you once again Wednesday morning. Happy Wednesday to you. Hopefully you're having a great day so far. Just want to mention our Discover Estevan poll from yesterday has officially closed. We were asking what best describes your knowledge of distracted driving cell phone rules. This is after our Tuesday Tips interview with Community Engagement Officer Constable Daniel Stephanie with the Estevan Police Service. And yeah, I think there was a few folks that were surprised by some of the cell phone rules. We always hear from Lois in her court reporting, a lot of folks end up getting distracted driving tickets, sitting at red lights while on their phone. And yeah, from the poll, we had 55.56% of people saying, I knew all the rules, 33.33% saying, I knew most of them. And we had 11.11% saying, a few surprised me. So there you go. We'll get the full report out over at discoverestevan.com. And coming up here in the hour, we're going to have two special guests joining us. Willie Forrest with the Model Engineering Show. That'll be in 10 minutes time. They got a lot planned for the weekend. And Rachel Schnell with Envision Counseling will be joining us as well to talk about a program they're putting on at the library for teens. One other thing to quickly mention, the Murray GM Telethon 50 kickoff is happening today. This is in support of the United Way here in Estevan. 11:30 to 1:30, come grab beef on a bun by donation from Blackbeards. And yeah, this is just a way to spread the word about the telethon coming up Friday and Saturday, and also give some folks some extra opportunities to maybe donate if they're not going to be here over that time, and maybe even check out some of the auction items that have been donated here this year as well. So there you go. We got more details on that with the Murray GM Community Events page at discoverestevan.com, and Olivia Dean coming up next with So Easy to Fall in Love.
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Quarter past 8 o'clock. It's minus 2 and misty this morning with the breeze chill at minus 5. We're expecting a high of 13 on the day and some sunshine. And for tonight's temperature, you may be wondering, are we going to drop down below zero once again? Well, I am going to tell you, but I'm also going to make you wait. Give you a chance to think about how you really feel about the weather while this soft ballad from Louis Capaldi plays. This is Someone You Loved.

0: This is Daniel Esplin back with you once again, and we have a special guest joining the show, Willie Forrest, an event organizer with the 37th annual Estevan Model Engineering Show. That's coming up on the 17th and the 18th. And Willie, thank you so much for joining us here this morning.
1: Thanks for having me, Daniel.
0: What can you tell us about this long-established show? I know it's a beloved thing for people in our community, and I have to imagine with folks that are into this sort of thing, it's probably a pretty big deal across the province.
1: It's a big deal Canada-wide, actually. We get people out of Alberta, Saskatchewan, Manitoba, well into the States. We have people coming, even some visitors from Europe the odd year. It's our 37th annual Estevan Model Engineering Show, longest-running event of its kind in North America.
0: What do people need to know to be able to attend the event on Saturday and kind of the cost that it'll run them to get in?
1: So our cost at the door is by donation, whatever people want to donate, that's $1, $5, $10. It all goes towards the running costs of the show. The doors are open October 17th, 9 to 5, and we're expecting to see 40 exhibitors. We're expecting to see a big RC display with about 4 yards of dirt on the floor. They're going to play around, probably make a road, stuff like that. As for the model engineering guys and gals, we'll expect to see some steam engines, some gas engines, some locomotives, hot air engines, things like that. These guys have extreme engineering ability, and it's just really great to see all the moving parts on these and see what these guys can really do.
0: I have to imagine for yourself, it must be interesting each year when you have maybe a new exhibitor come in, or I even assume between the exhibitors, there's sort of some bragging rights or some, look at this new thing that I just made. That's got to be pretty cool.
1: We do get a little bit of that. Everyone's just happy to see participation at the show. If a new exhibitor shows up, we all want to see what they brought and see, like, you walk up to their table and you see something, it's like, why didn't I think of that?
0: And then, are you going to have anything on display this year?
1: Me and my dad will have our engines on display again. We always bring a table full of engines and that we've built, that I've built since I was young, and dad has built some as well in later years here.
0: Well, fantastic. Once again, the 37th annual Estevan Model Engineering Show will be at the Wiley Mitchell Building Saturday, October 17th. Doors are open at 9, running till 5, and you can get in by donation. And Willie, just want to thank you so much for joining me here this morning.
1: Thanks for having me on, Daniel.
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0: Mainly sunny today with morning fog clearing and a high of 13. Tonight becomes partly cloudy and windy with gusts reaching 60 kilometers an hour and a low of 2. Tomorrow brings a 40% chance of showers and a high of 8. And you can find your full forecast anytime at discoveresvan.com.
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1: It's Wednesday, October 14th. Detailed work at the Rafferty Reservoir site could begin early next year as SaskPower moves ahead with its nuclear plans. The Southeast Highway collision remains under investigation, and the Estevan Elects are looking to even up the co-op challenge against Weyburn tonight. For Discover Estevan News, I'm Daniel Esplin. SaskPower's proposed nuclear project was discussed at last night's Estevan City Council meeting. Councillor Kirsten Walliser asked how the plans affect commitments to extending the lifespan of coal-fired power plants. David Brock, SaskPower's Vice President of Nuclear, has more.
2: It would be that there is, to my mind, no relationship between the two in from a project perspective. But as you know, from a government perspective, the government was very clear on one bridge from coal to nuclear. One of the benefits of the agreement with the Rafferty site, it enables us to get going on the project.
1: Brock also discussed potential job opportunities for coal plant operators at a future nuclear facility. Saskatchewan RCMP are reporting a fatal collision on provincial roadways following a crash near Milestone. An 86-year-old woman from Milestone died after an SUV and semi-truck collided.

0: near Highway 39 and Highway 710 on Friday, October 9th. Milestone RCMP received the call at approximately 9:50 that morning. The woman was the sole occupant and driver of the SUV. She was declared deceased at the scene by EMS. The semi-truck driver was taken to hospital with injuries described as non-life-threatening. Police continue to investigate with assistance from a collision reconstructionist. Support is growing for an Estevan baby competing in the North American Baby of the Year contest. Tia Dupaugh says her 9-month-old daughter has advanced to the quarterfinals of the competition, which combines online voting with fundraising efforts.
1: It is throughout Canada and the United States. It is a fundraiser, like charity, for babies in need.
0: For now, the family is focused on the next round and grateful for the backing they've received from friends, relatives, and local residents. Online scams can happen at any time, making fraud prevention an important part of Cybersecurity Awareness Month. White Butte RCMP Staff Sergeant Corey Nedzelski says federal resources are available to help people deal with potential scams.
2: If some fraudulent activity has occurred, we're also encouraging folks that they can call the Canadian Anti-Fraud Center at 1-888-495-8501.
0: Anyone who suspects they have been targeted by a scam is encouraged to contact their local RCMP or financial institutions.
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0: The Estevan Senior Girls Volleyball team has an opportunity to make a comeback following their loss last week to Weyburn during the co-op challenge. Weyburn Eagles coach Andrea Kerr says she hopes to see as much support as Estevan had.
4: Thanks for our hosts, and the people in the stands were great. I think obviously momentum can switch with a positive crowd behind them, and I think it was great to see the support of your community, and hopefully you have the same in Weyburn.
0: The final match will begin at 6:30 at the Weyburn Comprehensive School. It was a challenging weekend for the Estevan U13 AA Primate Control Bruins, who hosted a pair of games on Saturday and Sunday. The Bruins put up a fight against the Yorkton Terriers on Saturday, but came away with a 7-6 loss. On Sunday, Estevan was unable to find the back of the net, dropping a 4-0 decision to the Engelheim Prairie Storm. The team now has time to get back to practice before returning to action October 24th against the Regina Tigers.
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0: You're looking forward to some warmer weather? Saturday is shaping up to be a beautiful October day. We'll see mainly sunny conditions with morning fog clearing and a high of 13. Tonight becomes partly cloudy and windy with gusts reaching 60 kilometers an hour and a low of 2. Tomorrow turns cloudy with a 40% chance of showers and a high of 8. Friday brings sunshine and a high of 15, followed by a sunny Saturday at 20. Sunday stays sunny with a high of 15, and you can take your forecast wherever you go by downloading the Discover Estevan app.
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Playing all your Halloween festive favorites. That was Justin Bieber and Ghost right here on Sun 102. Right now we have Avril Lavigne, and I'm with you.

0: This is Daniel Esplin back with you once again, and we have a special guest in studio, outreach worker with Envision Counseling and Support Center, Rachel Schnell. Thank you so much for your time.
1: Thank you for having me today.
0: And we have another interesting event coming up here that'll be with the Estevan Public Library, a Teen Connect session. These are happening Wednesdays. Before we get into the details about that, I think it'd be nice to learn a little bit more about you and your role in our community.
1: Yeah, so what my position is with Envision is it's a mix of two things. So the fun part is, well, it's all fun. I get to do a lot of outreach events like this where I can go out into the community and kind of share resources and get to know what members are looking for. And another fun part is I get to do one-on-one mentorships with some youth and individuals who might just need anything from someone just to take them out into the community once or twice a week, or have certain goals they want to work on, or employment, anything like that. So it really covers a really broad spectrum. So I get to spend a lot of time with individuals 12 to 25.
0: And you mentioned last week when we spoke that that's a big emphasis for you, is to try to help make some spaces for people that age range to be able to connect. And so with Teen Connect, I know the ages are a little bit different, but I think this is just something so fantastic for our community.
1: Thank you so much. Yeah, something that, again, like I've mentioned before, is within my work, I've been in this role since earlier this year, and something that I've really found is just kids need those third spaces in the community that are safe and resourceful and just welcoming to them. So I'm hoping to do some more of that. And so, yeah, starting on Wednesdays after school from 4 to 6, I'll be at the library here, and kids can come and grab a snack, or if they want to play video games or anything. It's pretty much youth-led. It's just I'm there to make sure that everyone is safe and getting what they need.
0: You're not going to try to beat all the kids at the video games?
1: Well, I didn't say that. I might be playing there might be some hardcore Mario Kart going on over there.
0: Well, there you go. Is registration required at all?
1: Absolutely not. This is something that kids can just come to. You can come for 10 minutes and check it out, or you can come for the full 2 hours. Try to make things as barrier-free as possible.
0: Well, I love that. And where can we send folks for some more information?
1: If you need more information, you can reach out to me through my email, and that is well-nest@envisioncounselingcenter.com.
0: Well, fantastic. Rachel Schnell, outreach worker with Envision Counseling and Support Center, joining us here this morning. I just want to say thank you so much for your time. And if you have anything else to add, you're free to do so.
1: Awesome. Thank you for having me. And again, if anyone out there in the community is looking for some resources or curious about the program, feel free to reach out. I would love to connect.
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0: Mainly sunny today with patches of morning fog clearing out as temperatures climb to a high of 13. Tonight becomes partly cloudy with northwest winds increasing to 40 kilometers an hour and gusting to 60 as we drop down to 2. And then tomorrow turns cloudy and windy with a 40% chance of showers and a cooler high of 8. Find your full forecast anytime at discoverestvan.com.
3: Sun

0: Cameron Whitcomb, Kingdom of Fear on Someone or Two. Before that, we had Zara Larsson with Midnight Sun. And speaking of the sun, hey, look at that. You can actually see it here this morning. The clouds have parted ways. The fog has lifted. And now we just need the temperatures to be on the rise. High of 13 is what we're expecting. It's still -1 with the breeze chill around -4 right now. And for the weekend, we're actually going to see the temperatures on the rise, but not by a substantial amount. I'll have some more details on that coming up for you at the top of the hour with your news, weather, and sports. As well, in the next hour, we're actually going to have another interview with someone else from Envision Counseling. Raven Dare talking about the support they receive from the United Way here in Estevan with all the generous donations that come in with the telethon. We have the 50th, by the way, coming up here Friday and Saturday. And don't forget, the kickoff celebration is going down here today, 11:30 to 1:30 at Murray GM with beef on a bun from Blackbeards, all by donation. Now, for all of the information you need for all that stuff, we got it all at discoverestevan.com. And coming up next is Naomi Sharon with Was It Ever Love?
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1: Good morning. It's Wednesday, October 14th. SAS Power has provided a closer look at what comes next for the proposed SMR site near Estevan. RCMP continue to investigate a fatal collision near Milestone, and the ECS senior girls are in Weyburn tonight for the second half of the co-op challenge. For Discover Estevan News, I'm Daniel Esplin. SASC Power's proposed small modular reactor project near Estevan was discussed at last night's city council meeting. The company could begin detailed investigations at the Rafferty Reservoir site as early as January 2027. Here's David Brock, SASC Power's vice president of nuclear, explaining one factor behind the site selection.
2: With the announcement of the Rafferty site, and just so you know, the rationale for that was largely the stability of the ground. You'll appreciate engineering is a big part of what you're doing in building a nuclear reactor. And so that ground stability matters a lot to us as well as to our regulator, the Canadian Nuclear Safety Commission. The water availability through the Rafferty Reservoir.
1: The next phase would include environmental, social, and geotechnical studies to help determine the site's suitability for the proposed project. An 86-year-old woman from Milestone has died following a collision involving a semi-truck and an SUV near the intersection of Highway 39 and Highway 710. Milestone RCMP say they received a report of a two-vehicle collision approximately 9:50 a.m. on Friday, October 9th. The woman was driving the SUV and was its sole occupant. Emergency medical services declared her deceased at the scene, and police say her family has been notified. The driver and sole occupant of the semi-truck was taken to hospital with non-life-threatening injuries. Milestone RCMP continued to investigate with assistance from a Saskatchewan RCMP collision reconstructionist. An Estevan baby is making waves in a North American Baby of the Year competition. The 9-month-old daughter of Estevan local Tia Dupas has advanced to the quarterfinals of the contest, which is a fundraiser supporting babies in need across Canada and the United States, and she is proud about how far she's gone.
3: I was expecting her to be out a couple of rounds ago, but she surprised us all. I mean, she's a pretty baby, so everybody loves her.
1: The family is now encouraging supporters to continue voting as they hope to see their local contestant reach the next round. October is Cybersecurity Awareness Month, with people being told how to watch out for fraud and scams online. Staff Sergeant with the White Butte RCMP, Corey Nedzelski, goes over what to keep an eye on.
4: What you want to watch out for, or some examples that you might see, is you should be aware of unsolicited emails, phone calls, or texts. You should be checking and watching website URLs, making sure you are logging into secure websites, and nothing looks out of the ordinary.
1: People are encouraged to reach out to RCMP or their financial institutions if they think they've been scammed.
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1: Tonight, the senior girls volleyball team from Estevan Comprehensive School will look to get a victory in the second match of the co-op challenge. Squaring off against the rival Weyburn Eagles, Estevan coach Hunter Perkins says the team played well in the first match despite losing.
5: We played really good. We came out really hot in the first set, and then it looks like our energy just kind of died down. We didn't get the result we wanted to, but we finished strong.
1: The match will take place tonight at Weyburn Comprehensive School at 6:30. The Estevan U13 AA Primate Control Bruins were on the ice in Estevan over the weekend with a pair of games held on Saturday and Sunday. Saturday saw the team face off against the Yorkton Terriers, with a back-and-forth match ending in a 7-6 win for the visiting team. On Sunday, the Bruins tried to come back but ended up falling to the Engelheim Prairie Storm in a 4-0 shutout. The team will have some time to practice and gather themselves as their next game is set for October 24th against the Regina Tigers.
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1: We're heading into a warmer stretch of October weather with temperatures reaching 20 by the weekend. Mainly sunny today with some morning fog clearing out and a high of 13. Tonight becomes partly cloudy and windy with gusts reaching 60 kilometers an hour and a low of 2. Tomorrow brings a 40% chance of showers and a high of 8. Friday turns sunny with a high of 15. Saturday warms to 20 with more sunshine. Then Sunday stays sunny with a high of 15. 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

0: Today's best music on Sun 102. This is Daniel Esplin back with you Wednesday morning, and we're getting closer to the kickoff for Telethon 50 with the United Way here in Estevan. There's going to be lunch served at Murray GM from 11:30 to 1:30. Beef on a bun from Blackbeard's by donation. They're going to have the auction items there as well, and I'll have some more details on that before the hour ends as well. We're going to hear from Raven Dare with Envision Counseling about the support they receive from the United Way here in Estevan. That's coming up in under 10 minutes, and right now this is the latest single from Miley Cyrus, and Bass Persuades.
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0: Sun 102, it is minus one, mainly sunny outside. We still have the breeze chill sitting at minus four. And thankfully, we are expecting the temperatures to be on the rise here today. High of 13 degrees. We'll have more on tonight and tomorrow's weather coming up for you in just a moment. First, though, we're going to kick things over to Lois for an interview.
1: United Way Estevan is preparing for its 50th annual telethon coming up October 16th and 17th at the Estevan Legion. The event supports local member agencies that provide important services throughout the community, including Envision Counseling and Support Center. Joining me this morning is Raven Dare, Communication Specialist with Envision. Good morning, Raven. How are you doing today?
2: Good morning, Lois. I'm so excited to be here to be able to talk about the telethon today.
1: Absolutely. So to start, what does it mean for Envision to be a member agency of United Way Estevan, and how does that partnership support the work that you do in the community?
2: We are so honored to be one of the member agencies that is supported through the United Way Estevan, and we have been for a number of years. So the funding that we receive through the United Way Estevan, actually, it directly supports our counseling programs. So this includes our intake counselor, as well as our community outreach programming across the Southeast. So our intake counselor plays a huge role in helping people connect with the support that they need and also navigate the process of accessing services, because I'm sure you know, Lois, it's not easy to reach out. So for someone who may be reaching out for the first time, having that first point of contact can make such a meaningful difference. The funding also helps support our outreach work in the community, where we provide education, programming, and opportunities to build awareness around mental health, healthy relationships, and violence prevention. It helps us reach people beyond our office walls and really helps us to continue responding to the needs of our community.
1: I know, it's such an amazing program that you guys do run. And so what kind of impact have you seen on the families and individuals who access your programs?
2: So I think one of the most meaningful things about our work is seeing people begin to feel supported, understood, and less alone. Reaching out for help can be a really big step, and sometimes simply having someone listen without judgment can make a difference. For example, imagine someone comes into Envision during a difficult time in their life. They're feeling overwhelmed and unsure of how to move forward. Through counseling, they have a safe space to talk, feel heard, and work through what they've been experiencing. And over time, with support, encouragement, practical tools, they begin to recognize their own strength, they grow in their confidence, and start to feel like themselves again. So for us, it's a reminder that counseling is more about getting through a difficult moment. It's about helping people feel supported as they work toward healing, growth, and a future that really feels hopeful for them.
1: That's amazing. And for people watching or listening to the telethon here, October 16th and 17th, why should they stop by the Legion or call in with a donation to support the United Way Estevan and its member agencies, including Envision Counseling?
2: I don't think there is a reason to not show up to the Legion and watch the telethon, Lois. You know what? It is so much fun. The amount of community spirit and community impact that is created through this event is astonishing. And we live in a digital world nowadays where we have really lost a sense of connection with that in-person and community aspect. So what better way than to come out to a place where there is lots of fun entertainment? They're always bringing in new features each year, and you are directly making an impact within the community that you live in. So I think it's just fantastic, and I really hope to see everyone there.
1: So well said. Thank you so much for joining me here today. I appreciate it as always, Raven.
2: Thanks so much for having me, and I look forward to seeing everyone at the telethon.
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0: Mainly sunny today with morning fog clearing and a high of 13. Tonight becomes partly cloudy and windy with gusts reaching 60 kilometers an hour and a low of 2. Tomorrow brings a 40% chance of showers and a high of 8. And you can find your full forecast anytime at DiscoverEstevan.com.

Well, folks, it's official. We're now sitting above zero with the temperature. It's 1 and sunny. We have 13 for our high here today. And it actually sounds like the temperatures are going to drop down a little bit tomorrow before going back up for the weekend. I'll have more details on that after Preston Pablo with Flowers Need Rain. Right now, this is Chaperone with the Pink Pony Club.

0: Certainly, flowers need rain, but I think we've had our fill here in Southeast Saskatchewan. We have a nice sunny day ahead with a high of 13, and the temperatures will drop down a little bit tomorrow. I'll have more on that coming up for you in just a moment. And right now, I have a furry friend to tell you about with our October Perfect Pet Contest, a cat. One that looks very grouchy, but Marilyn says Jewel is not. She's actually quite happy. And you know what? I love grumpy looking cats. They're always so much fun. And Jewel is a long haired cat. Usually we have short haired cats entered in to win. So definitely check out Jewel's picture and make sure you let us know about your furry friends as well. And or if they have scales or feathers, that's cool too. You just got to find the perfect pet page at discoversvn.com, share a photo, a few kind words, and you never know, you could be the winner of the $50 gift card to All Creatures at the end of the month.
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0: Mainly sunny today with patches of morning fog clearing out as temperatures climb to a high of 13. Tonight becomes partly cloudy with northwest winds increasing to 40 kilometers an hour and gusting to 60 as we drop down to 2. And then tomorrow turns cloudy and windy with a 40% chance of showers and a cooler high of 8. Find your full forecast anytime at discoverestevan.com.
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0: Simple Plan is so jet-lagged, and I am so hungry right now. This is Daniel Esplin back with you once again, and all morning I've been thinking about sinking my teeth into a delicious beef on a bun from Blackbeard's, which they will be serving up from 11:30 to 1:30 at Murray GM. This is for the United Way Estevan's 50th telethon, which is coming up here Friday and Saturday. And yeah, the beef on a bun is by donation. 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And yeah, hopefully we'll see you there. 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And coming up next is Tyler Shaw with Run to You.
1: Hey folks, Jade here from Kings in Carlisle. 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
1: Happy Wednesday, October 14th. An Estevan baby has reached the quarterfinals of a North American competition. RCMP are sharing advice for avoiding online scams during Cybersecurity Awareness Month. And the U13 AA Primate Control Bruins are looking to regroup after a pair of home games. I'm Daniel Espelin. The timeline for SaskPower's proposed nuclear project was outlined during last night's Estevan City Council meeting. The company is working through the regulatory process for the facility near Rafferty Reservoir. SaskPower's Vice President of Nuclear, David Brock, discusses the project's timeline.
2: We need to do this site characterization work to better understand the physical scope of land and the social environmental part of that. That will enable us to apply for a license to prepare a site. Following that, hopefully in close succession, we will apply for a license to construct. That's what enables us to then construct the reactor and finally a license to operate.
1: SaskPower hopes to have its first small modular reactor generating electricity in the Estevan area by the mid-2030s. Milestone RCMP are investigating a fatal collision that claimed the life of an 86-year-old woman from Milestone. Police say the collision involving a semi-truck and an SUV happened near the intersection of Highway 39 and Highway 710. Officers received the report at approximately 9:50 a.m. on Friday, October 9th. The woman was driving the SUV and was its only occupant. The semi-truck driver, who was also the vehicle's sole occupant, was taken to hospital with non-life-threatening injuries. The investigation is ongoing, with the Saskatchewan RCMP collision reconstructionist assisting Milestone RCMP. A local baby has reached the quarterfinal round of a North American Baby of the Year fundraising competition. Estevan resident Tia Dupas says she entered her 9-month-old daughter in the contest after seeing it promoted on social media. Her family is proud with how far she has gone in the competition.
3: We have a good support system around it, and I think they're all just super impressed and proud.
1: Dupas says the community support has played a major role in helping her daughter advance through the contest. Fraud and scams are being highlighted as October is Cybersecurity Awareness Month. People's intuition is one of their best tools to prevent fraud, says Staff Sergeant with the White Butte RCMP, Corey Nedzeltsky.
4: Most importantly, trust your instincts. If something feels off, it probably is. Stop what you are doing and contact a trusted source to verify the information, such as your IT provider, RCMP, or your financial institution.
1: Nedzeltsky says scammers can use emails, text messages, and fake websites to target their victims.
0: Discover Estevan Sports.
1: Estevan Senior Girls Volleyball Team will get another chance at victory with the second match of the Co-op Challenge tonight in Weyburn. Andrea Kerr, head coach for the Weyburn Eagles, says the teams have plenty of matches to look forward to.
5: Actually back here at the Estevan Tournament on the 16th and 17th, and then we're at St. Joe's in Saskatoon on the 23rd and 24th of October. So busy, kind of finishing up the season, but yeah, like we had a little bit of a break here, and then we'll be back in it.
1: The match begins at Weyburn Comprehensive School at 6:30 tonight. The Estevan U13 AA Primate Control Bruins dropped a pair of games on home ice over the weekend. On Saturday, the Bruins fell just short in a back-and-forth battle with the Yorkton Terriers, losing 7-6, and then Sunday brought a tougher outing as Estevan was shut out 4-0 by the Engelheim Prairie Storm. The Bruins will have some time to regroup before their next game, set for October 24th against the Regina Tigers.
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1: We've got plenty of sunshine ahead, although there's a cooler and windier day to get through tomorrow. Mainly sunny today with some early fog, but temperatures climb to 13. Tonight becomes partly cloudy with northwest winds gusting to 60 kilometers an hour and a low of 2. Tomorrow is cloudy and windy with a 40% chance of showers and a high of 8. Sunshine returns Friday with a high of 15. Saturday warms to 20 before another sunny day Sunday with a high of 15. The forecast can change at any time, so stay one step ahead with the Discover Estevan app.
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When you're alone and life is making you lonely, you can always go downtown. Zav on Someone at 2. This is Daniel Esplin back with you Wednesday morning. We had Lola Young start the hour off with Messy. And right now, this is Taylor Swift with I Knew It, I Knew You.

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9: Mainly sunny today with morning fog clearing and a high of 13. Tonight becomes partly cloudy and windy with gusts reaching 60 kilometers an hour and a low of 2. Tomorrow brings a 40% chance of showers and a high of 8. And you can find your full forecast anytime at discoverestevan.com.
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playing all your Halloween festive favorites. That was Devin Cole, Serial Kisser, right here on Sun 102. Outside, it's actually starting to warm up, finally, and thankfully. We're sitting at 4 degrees with breeze, 13 the high today. And although we will see a temperature drop before the weekend, it is supposed to go back up. And maybe, if we're lucky, we might hit 20 here on Saturday. We'll have more on that, though, coming up with a look at the weather after Loud Luxury with Uh-Oh. And right now, this is Steady Swing.

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5: Mainly sunny today with patches of morning fog clearing out as temperatures climb to a high of 13. Tonight becomes partly cloudy with northwest winds increasing to 40 kilometers an hour and gusting to 60 as we drop down to 2. And then tomorrow turns cloudy and windy with a 40% chance of showers and a cooler high of 8. Find your full forecast anytime at discoverestevan.com.
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0: Happy Wednesday. This is Daniel Esplin back with you on Sun 102, and we're getting closer to lunch. And with that, don't forget over at Murray GM, they're celebrating the kickoff for the Estevan United Way Telethon number 50. That's coming up Friday and Saturday. We have details on that with the Murray GM community events page at discoverestevan.com. And yeah, today with the beef on the bun from Blackbeards, that's by donation, 11:30 to 1:30. 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

0: 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Broadcasting from Esteban, CHSN is a proud part of Golden West. 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
1: It's Wednesday, October 14th. Detailed work at the Rafferty Reservoir site could begin early next year as SaskPower moves ahead with its nuclear plans. The Southeast Highway collision remains under investigation, and the Esteban Elects are looking to even up the co-op challenge against Weyburn tonight. For Discover Esteban News, I'm Daniel Esplin. SaskPower's proposed nuclear project was discussed at last night's Esteban City Council meeting. Councillor Kirsten Wallieser asked how the plans affect commitments to extending the lifespan of coal-fired power plants. David Brock, SaskPower's Vice President of Nuclear, has more.
2: Would be that there is, to my mind, no relationship between the two in from a project perspective. But as you know, from a government perspective, the government was very clear on one bridge from coal to nuclear. One of the benefits of the agreement with the Rafferty site, it enables us to get going on the project.
1: Brock also discussed potential job opportunities for coal plant operators at a future nuclear facility. Saskatchewan RCMP are reporting a fatal collision on provincial roadways following a crash near Milestone. An 86-year-old woman from Milestone died after an SUV and semi-truck collided near Highway 39 and Highway 710 on Friday, October 9th. Milestone RCMP received the call at approximately 9:50 that morning. The woman was the sole occupant and driver of the SUV. She was declared deceased at the scene by EMS. The semi-truck driver was taken to hospital with injuries described as non-life-threatening. Police continue to investigate with assistance from a collision reconstructionist. Sport is growing for an Esteban baby competing in the North American Baby of the Year contest. Tia Dupaw says her 9-month-old daughter has advanced to the quarterfinals of the competition, which combines online voting with fundraising efforts.
3: It is throughout Canada and the United States. It is a fundraiser, like charity, for babies in need.
1: For now, the family is focused on the next round and grateful for the backing they've received from friends, relatives, and local residents. Online scams can happen at any time, making fraud prevention an important part of Cybersecurity Awareness Month. White Butte RCMP Staff Sergeant Corey Nedzelski says federal resources are available to help people deal with potential scams.
4: If some fraudulent activity has occurred, we're also encouraging folks that they can call the Canadian Anti-Fraud Centre at 1-888-495-8501.
1: Anyone who suspects they have been targeted by a scam is encouraged to contact their local RCMP or financial institutions.
0: Discover Esteban Sports.
1: The Esteban Senior Girls Volleyball team has an opportunity to make a comeback following their loss last week to Weyburn during the co-op challenge. Weyburn Eagles coach Andrea Kerr says she hopes to see as much support as Esteban had.
5: Thanks for our hosts, and the people in the stands were great. I think obviously momentum can switch with a positive crowd behind them, and I think it was great to see the support of your community, and hopefully we have the same in Weyburn.
1: The final match will begin at 6:30 at the Weyburn Comprehensive School. It was a challenging weekend for the Esteban U13 AA Primate Control Bruins, who hosted a pair of games on Saturday and Sunday. The Bruins put up a fight against the Yorkton Terriers on Saturday, but came away with a 7-6 loss. On Sunday, Esteban was unable to find the back of the net, dropping a 4-0 decision to the Ingelheim Prairie Storm. The team now has time to get back to practice before returning to action October 24th against the Regina Tigers.
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1: If you're looking forward to some warmer weather, Saturday is shaping up to be a beautiful October day. We'll see mainly sunny conditions with morning fog clearing and a high of 13. Tonight becomes partly cloudy and windy with gusts reaching 60 kilometers an hour and a low of 2. Tomorrow turns cloudy with a 40% chance of showers and a high of 8. Friday brings sunshine and a high of 15, followed by a sunny Saturday at 20. Sunday stays sunny with a high of 15, and you can take your forecast wherever you go by downloading the Discover Esteban app.
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1: Howdy, folks. This is Daniel Esplin, and I'm here at Murray GM in Estevan, and we are celebrating Telethon 50. That's coming up Friday and Saturday, put on once again by the United Way here in Estevan. 33 hours of fundraising and fun, and of course, it's going to be just so great to see when we hit that total. $415,050 expected this year to help out the member agencies and community impact partners, and today, it all gets started with a little bit of a lunch celebration. Joining me now is Brad Pearson with Murray GM. And yeah, it is so great that you're able to put this on once again this year.
7: Yeah, it's been great. I think this is year six or seven kind of thing. And it's, you know, it was just started as a fun idea to maybe get things kicked off a bit earlier in the week. And partnered with my brother and my brother Jeff, my cousin Lee Simons over at the Days Inn and Blackbeards. And they support or supply beef on a bun, and people come in and give a little donation. And I think it's just a great thing for the community and, once again, the United Way.
1: Yeah, it really gets the ball rolling. Plus, you build some excitement with all the auction items that are here. People can see what's going to be available for the auction. And like you said, just build on that excitement. Plus, I know you've mentioned in years past, people can't always make it for the telethon. Maybe they're traveling, and this is a great opportunity for them to make a donation as well.
7: You know, one of our biggest problems I see now, and it isn't a problem, it's just how busy people are with sports and other activities, and, you know, it affects attendance at certain deals. And yeah, this is just another good way that people can stop in today, make their contribution if they're not around on the weekend, or maybe it's just more convenient today. And yeah, I think it's just a good event all around to raise some awareness and get things kicked off.
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1: Happy Wednesday. This is Daniel Esplin here, and I'm at Murray GM in Estevan. The kickoff lunch for Telethon 50 is going to be starting here at 11:30. Beef on a bun provided by Blackbeards. That is by donation. You can check out the auction items. You can maybe have a few laughs, see some friendly faces, and you can help kick off what is the biggest fundraising event in our community each year when you consider all the people that it helps and all the organizations that are involved. And joining me now is the executive director of the Estevan United Way, Heidi Hesslink. What a great day to be able to have this lunch.
2: It is so beautiful out there, and we're really looking forward to a big crowd this morning.
1: Of course, it has been at least 5 or 6 years now that Murray GM has been putting on this lunch, and we really just got to do a huge shout out to them and to Blackbeards for being able to help facilitate this.
2: Yeah, we're super excited that they are willing to do this again, and they seem to be into it every year, so we're really thankful for Murray GM and for Blackbeards Catering.
1: We have the bid item auction items here as well. 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
1: Mainly sunny today with morning fog clearing and a high of 13. Tonight becomes partly cloudy and windy with gusts reaching 60 kilometers an hour and a low of 2. Tomorrow brings a 40% chance of showers and a high of 8. And you can find your full forecast anytime at discoveresvan.com.
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1: Beef on a Bun is being served right now from Blackbeard's. We're here at Murray GM in Estevan. The kickoff lunch is underway for Estevan United Way Telethon number 50. That's coming up on Friday and Saturday. And this is a really huge event for our community when you consider all the money raised and how it stays in our community and actually pretty much benefits every single person here, whether they know it or not. That's kind of the beauty with the whole thing. And the fact that it's been going on for 50 years is something that is just so special. Now,

0: Over the last few years, there have been some other ways in which individuals and businesses can get involved with donating money. And joining us here is Brad Pearson with Murray GM. And it's fantastic how you have the program going with your employees and being able to make a donation.
1: Yeah, it's very simple for them too, Daniel. It's part of our payroll process, and people can say if they want to give $3 a paycheck or $5 or some do $20, you know, and we don't tell them what to give, but we have 100% participation here, and every year our donation continues to grow. In our case, we match our employees, but that isn't a necessity from an employer. It's a great program for to get your people involved in the community and helping out United Way.
0: And it really is so simple to get it all set up, whether you're talking to the executive with the Estevan United Way. And it's just an extra easy way to make things happen in our community, benefit people right where they are. And like I said, it all stays here in Estevan. Brad, we'll have to talk to you about the telethon in just a little bit because you're involved through the whole thing. And it is just so exciting. Thank you once again to have us here for lunch and serving up beef on a bun.
1: Yeah, we're excited. We look forward to it every year, and it's just one of our favorite days, so we're good to go.
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14: Mainly sunny today with patches of morning fog clearing out as temperatures climb to a high of 13. Tonight becomes partly cloudy with northwest winds increasing to 40 kilometers an hour and gusting to 60 as we drop down to 2. And then tomorrow turns cloudy and windy with a 40% chance of showers and a cooler high of 8. Find your full forecast anytime at discoverestevan.com.
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1: Hey, this is Daniel Esplin back with you once again, and lunch is being served. We have beef on a bun from Blackbeard's, and we're here at Murray GM in Estevan. The United Way's Telethon number 50 is coming up here Friday and Saturday at the Legion, and this is just an opportunity to get things started, spread the word, maybe bring in a few donations, and for people to also check out all of the donated auction items as well. And to speak on that, we have the executive director of the Estevan United Way, Heidi Hessling, joining us now, and yeah, two tables full of stuff, and it's looking great.
2: Yeah, we're always excited to have Murray GM display the bid items ahead of time for people to check out.
1: And of course, people will be able to make those bids online really simply.
2: Yes, absolutely. Go to our Facebook page, the bid item Facebook page, that is, and starting Friday morning, people can make their bids there, or they can, again, starting Friday morning, phone 340-4629 to make their bid items.
1: And Friday morning, the telethon kicks off at 8 a.m., 33 hours of broadcasting madness and, of course, fun. And a huge shout out to all the folks that are involved with putting that on, whether it's volunteers, the performers, or even people that just happen to walk by, head into the hall, and find out how big of a thing this really is for our community. Heidi, thank you so much for your time.
2: Thanks for having me, Daniel.
3: I'm Vincent Dupuy from Discover Estevan, and here's what's coming up in the news on the hour. Two Estevan veterans could soon be honored with commemorative street signs. The Southeast Military Museum has asked City Council to recognize the contributions of veterans through signs on Dreyer Road and Trout Street. Museum President and Curator Craig Bird brought the proposal forward. We'll have more on the tribute being considered by Council coming up in just a few minutes.
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6: I did.
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5: Yes, well,
4: it's incredible.
5: Oh, good. Because you have to make mine next.
8: Crown Advertising in Estevan. Two fiery, festive redheads turning the ordinary into extraordinary. 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
2: Happy Wednesday, everybody. It is October 14th. Emergency crews responded to a serious incident south of Radville last night. A growing hockey league is gearing up for a bigger season. And as temperatures drop, the sunshine is actually going to stick around for a little longer. For Discover Estevan News, I'm Vincent Dupuis. The Southeast Military Museum wants to recognize two Estevan veterans through commemorative street signs. Museum President and Curator Craig Bird brought the proposal to Estevan City Council, suggesting signs for Dryden Road and Trout Street.
3: In response to the 100th anniversary of the Royal Canadian Legion, we would like to put forth a request to the city to basically mark the city streets with signage and symbols on the street signs that would indicate those members had previous military service and served the city of Estevan.
2: Council supported proceeding with the proposal, which could see the first signs installed before Remembrance Day. After waking up to frost on numerous windows today, the southeast will be saved by warmth over the coming week. Environment Canada meteorologist Terry Lang describes what we'll see over the next few days.
4: By Wednesday, Thursday, we'll be recovering to about seasonal temperatures. Average highs for this time of year around 12 degrees and overnight lows around minus 2. Some of the mornings might get particularly chilly, like I think Thursday morning, Friday morning. Those will be cold mornings, but then recovering to some nice temperatures for the weekend.
2: Lang says that the coming weeks will see a roller coaster of temperatures as warm and cold air battle it out. A recent crash in the southeast saw a response from a local fire rescue department. With more is Discover Estevan's Scott Bolton.
5: Yellowgrass Fire Rescue was on the scene of a single vehicle rollover just after 7 last night in the arm of Laurier, south of Radville. No fatalities were reported, but the vehicle's occupants sustained injuries and had been trapped in the vehicle. The brigade had aid from the Radville Fire Department, and RCMP were on the scene to investigate.
2: How familiar is the community with cell phone rules behind the wheel? Discover Estevan's latest poll asked readers about their knowledge following Tuesday tips with Estevan Police Service Community Engagement Officer Constable Danielle Stephanie. Just over 55% said they knew all the rules covered, while about 33% knew most. Another 11% said a few surprised them. The discussion included checking messages at red lights and using hands-free features. See how your knowledge compares and hear the full interview at discoverestevan.com.
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2: The Canadian Senior Women's Hockey League is entering its second season with teams expanding beyond Saskatchewan into Alberta and Manitoba. Co-founder and co-president Jenna Merck says the growth has meant more work for organizers, but the excitement is building as teams return to the ice.
6: The most exciting part about this year is we probably had three times the work starting out here, and now teams are getting on the ice. I think we have like 7 games just this weekend, so it's nerve-wracking, it's exciting.
2: The league is also planning provincial all-star events as it continues to grow. The Estevan Lacrosse Association is inviting members to its annual general meeting tonight. The meeting takes place at 6:30 p.m. in the meeting room at the Estevan Leisure Center. The association will review the past season, discuss plans for the upcoming year, and cover important association business. Members are encouraged to attend and share their input as the organization looks to continue growing lacrosse in Estevan.
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2: Today is going to be mainly sunny with 20-kilometer winds and a high of 13. Tonight's going to be partially cloudy with 20-kilometer winds and a low of plus 2. Thursday is going to be cloudy with 50-kilometer winds and a high of plus 7. And tomorrow night's going to be clear with cloudy periods with a low of negative 4. For your local 5-day forecast, you can download our Discover Estevan app.
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8: We're back at Murray GM for the Estevan United Way Telethon kickoff lunch. The 50th anniversary is happening Friday, Saturday at the Estevan Legion. Starts at 8 a.m. and goes for 33 hours straight. And it is just such a special thing. If you've never had a chance to be there, you definitely want to make it down. But of course, for most people that have grown up in Estevan, they've spent a lot of time with Telethon, whether that's as a child performing, maybe volunteering. There's many ways in which you can get involved. And we're here with Brad Pearson from Murray GM once again. And I think you guys have every single base covered with the employee matching that you do, this kickoff. And then, of course, you host a little bit as well during the event.
9: Yeah, I started doing that a few years ago. I got a promotion from answering phones and, yeah, it's just something I look forward to, have a lot of fun, a lot of laughs, and Yeah, it's a great experience.
8: One thing that I always love is when you start walking down the auction item line and you're highlighting certain pieces. And a lot of times I notice that you actually know the people that have made the donations or have a connection to it. And that's got to be a really interesting thing with trying to fill your time when you are hosting and having things to talk about.
9: Well, I don't know if you brought that up on purpose, but that is my favorite part of hosting. It's like I'm on a little treasure hunt and, you know, they've started to assist me there, some of the volunteers, on finding the items, because someone will be behind the desk and say item 44 and I'm having trouble finding 44, someone will point it out. But yeah, it's someone who I've known my entire life that's made, you know, whether it's a birdhouse or this or that or the other thing. And it's just so much fun seeing the names and recognizing the names, whether you know them personally or not. But you recognize the fact that they've been giving to the United Way for so long. So I think it's an adventure. It's, like I said, my favorite time is going through those auction items. And yeah, it's just it's a big part of it.
8: And it is really cool that all the items are donated. And you can actually check them all out here today. We're serving beef on a bun from Blackbeard's all the way to 1:30 by donation. We're here at Murray GM. All the auction items are present. You can maybe look at a few things, decide on what you would like to bid on, and you never know, on Saturday or Sunday, you could end up taking home one of these awesome auction items. Brad, thank you so much for joining me.
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0: I'm Ken O'Neill. Avril Lavigne and Skater Boy, Zara Larsson coming up with Midnight Sun. Happy Wednesday. Nobody won the $85 million Lotto Max jackpot last night. So how about this? Friday night's draw will be the biggest in Canadian lottery history. A $90 million main prize, 18 max million draws, and 90 chances at 100 grand. It's life-changing money. I wouldn't know what to do with 90 million.
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2: Hey, this is Daniel Lesplin back with you once again. We're here at Murray Gym in Estevan. We're having lunch celebrating the 50th anniversary of the telethon with the United Way. And joining me right now is our mayor, Mr. Tony Cernick. You already had some beef on the bun. How was it?
3: It was fantastic. Get on down to Murray GM. Beef on a bun and potato salad. You can't beat it.
2: Exactly. Huge shout out to Blackbeards for serving this up once again this year. And I just think this is such an awesome way to get things started. The auction items are here. We're getting the buzz out there. People can eat and also catch up a little bit, because that's really what it's all about. This is a big community fundraiser, the biggest I think Estevan has year after year. And it's amazing when you see all of the organizations it helps.
3: Yeah, absolutely. And this is the 50th year, so what a milestone right there. And you know, come on down to Murray GM today. If you can't make it out to the Legion, today's your day to come enjoy lunch and make your donation. And yeah, all the agencies and around Estevan benefit. I can't, like, what was it, 415,000 last year? I think that's the goal for this year, so we'll hopefully crush that. But yeah, there's so many organizations that are benefits in the city, and again, all that money stays right here in the community.
2: And one of the neat things, I think, as well, is how you have people when they're younger, they're kids, they're performing in choir, maybe with dance, and then eventually they grow up and they can see the work that is being done with the money being raised. And I think that is a really great pipeline to have all these young people realizing how big of a thing this is and how it really helps people out.
3: Yeah, the United Way, I know just this year, obviously it's the 50th, but they've been sharing where all this money goes for the past couple of weeks, and I've been seeing it, and really puts it into perspective what how big this is for the community. And again, so thank you to all the board members of United Way. There's been hundreds and hundreds of volunteers, thousands of hours of volunteers, and it's all out of generosity. So
2: once again, beef on a bun is being served till 1:30 here at Murray GM by donation, thanks to Blackbeards. And Mr. Mayor, thank you so much for your time.
3: Awesome. Thank you. Beautiful.
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11: Today is going to be mainly sunny with 20-kilometer winds and a high of 13. Tonight's going to be partially cloudy with 20-kilometer winds and a low of plus 2. Thursday is going to be cloudy with 50-kilometer winds and a high of plus 7. And tomorrow night's going to be clear with cloudy periods with a low of negative 4. For your local 5-day forecast, you can download our Discover Estevan app.
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0: Miley coming up in just a minute with Bass Persuades. I'm Ken O'Neill. Dating apps promise love, but sometimes you might get ghosted. Then what? A woman whose name is Paige had her Bumble date tell her that he was on his way. Then he disappeared and blocked her. Her bill for food, drinks, the Uber ride, and tip, about $100. Now she's asking if dating apps should reimburse you when you get stood up. Good question. I say we need dating app insurance. You know, your date doesn't show. Even a $25 credit would be a nice touch, no?
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2: Hey, this is Daniel Lesplin. I'm here at Murray GM for the telethon kickoff. 50 years now, the Estevan United Way has been putting this on, and it's been 50 years of generous donations from the community, all staying here in Estevan and benefiting a whole lot of folks. Now, I'm here with Brad Pearson and Jeff Pearson from Murray GM and Blackbeards. Brad, it is so great to be able to have this going on once again, and I love how you team up with your brother to put this on.
3: Yeah, like, I don't even know how we came up with this idea, but let's say 7 years ago, Jeff and I just had the conversation. We thought it would be a cool way to kick off the week, and it's all just come together from there.
2: And we have beef on a bun being served up right now from Blackbeards. Is this a special recipe for today?
4: This is a recipe that's certainly pretty popular. So, yeah, if you were here last year, you can expect just about the exact same thing with our delicious potato salad. So, yeah, stop in from 11:30 to 1:30 today and see me and my brother.
2: And I love how you guys are involved with the entire telethon process. Breakfast Saturday morning is always one of my favorites.
4: Yeah, we've been doing that breakfast for as long as I can honestly remember. And now it works out really good because I drop it off and then get to host it, the telethon for 3 hours. So works really well.
2: Yeah, that is a great way. And we talked to Brad earlier about hosting. Do you have like anything in particular that really stands out to you with your time hosting that is like something special for you?
4: What I probably get out of the most is over the 3 hours that I'm there and see the amount of people it takes to pull off this event, talking to the different board members that have already been there for a great amount of time and don't plan on sleeping till it's over. You just get such an appreciation for the work that goes in to make this successful and in turn support this entire community.
2: And of course, we are so lucky to be in such a generous community. When you think about how it's been over $1 million raised since 1977, how each year the member agencies, they go to the United Way, say what they need, and then the community delivers. It really is a special thing.
3: Yeah, I think it's just one of those things that most of our community is aware of how big of a part of his community, and it just, but I still think there's so many things that go behind the scenes, not meant to be behind the scenes, but just don't get the recognition and helping people out like it does the United Way, helping out our community and maybe getting people through a tough span, or maybe helping out an organization that can't make it, the books balance. So it's just in every single way it offers a great deal.
2: Well, I really appreciate that you two are putting this on once again, and thank you so much for your time on the radio.
3: Thank you.
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16: Today's going to be mainly sunny with 20-kilometer winds and a high of 13. Tonight's going to be partially cloudy with 20-kilometer winds and a low of plus 2. Thursday's going to be cloudy with 50-kilometer winds and a high of plus 7. And tomorrow night's going to be clear with cloudy periods and a low of negative 4. For your local 5-day forecast, you can download our Discover Estevan app.
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1: I'm Vincent Dupuis from Discover Estevan, and here's what's coming up in the news on the hour. After a frosty start across southeast Saskatchewan, warmer temperatures are set to return this week. Environment Canada says a warming trend will move into the region over the next several days. Meteorologist Terry Lang explains what residents can expect as the chill gives way to more seasonal fall weather. More on that coming up in just a few minutes.
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3: Sun 102. We're here at Murray GM Telethon 50 with the United Way. Estevan is coming up here Friday and Saturday. Starts at 8 a.m. 33 hours of so much fun and fundraising. And of course, you can help kick off the celebration here today, serving up beef on a bun from Blackbeard's all the way till 1:30. And actually, while I've been here, I've been talking to a few folks, and I stumbled into a longtime volunteer with the Estevan United Way Telethon. Why don't you introduce yourself?
4: Hi, I'm Bev Hollinati.
3: And I've seen you in the kitchen for so many years now. Do you remember the first year you kind of got started volunteering?
4: Oh, it's been a few years, but I first started on the bid items. Yes, and then it went into the kitchen once they went to things online. I love it. I love every bit of United Way.
3: And it is really cool to see the bid items here at Murray GM today. It's so generous of them to offer up the space so people could check it all out. That gets started Friday morning if you would like to place a bid. Do you have your eye on anything this year?
4: Oh, I love these birds. Oh, there's so much. You have to come down to see, really see it.
3: And I think that's the thing with the telethon in general. Like, you can hear about the numbers of how much is raised and how many people it benefits. But when you're actually there at the telethon and you realize how many folks there are helping to put it on, whether it's with running a camera, doing the auction items, even all of the kids that show up to sing in their choirs, it really is an amazing thing.
4: It's a community event, a lot of teamwork, just a fun place.
3: And I'm really looking forward to seeing some of those performances once again this year. I have to imagine you are as well.
4: I am too. Yeah, and it's just fun being part of it. I love it. I love it. It's very rewarding.
3: Well, thank you so much for your time and doing this interview with me. And thank you for your time with volunteering. I know you do, even outside of the Estevan United Way Telethon, you do so much in our community.
4: Yes, I love it. Creighton Lodge, hi to everybody. Love them all. Volunteer is the best.
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1: Hopefully you're having a good day so far. It is Wednesday, October 14th. A call for help brought multiple agencies to a rural scene Tuesday evening. Women's hockey continues to expand across the prairies. And sunshine today, cloudy days tomorrow, but the days after that are going to stick around with sunshine. For Discover Estevan News, I'm Vincent Dupuis. The Southeast Military Museum is proposing commemorative signs for Dryden Road and Trout Street, recognizing Samuel Dryden and former Mayor Greg Trout for their military service. Craig Bird, president and curator, shared some of Dryden's history with council.
2: He was a veteran of the British military, served in India back in 1894 to 1898, went to South Africa with the British Army, fought in the South African Boer War until 1903, and was awarded the Distinguished Conduct Medal for his bravery during that conflict.
1: The proposed signs would include military insignia and QR codes linking visitors to biographies and photographs. A short burst of cold air has been replaced with some seasonal warmth, which will ramp up over the week. The coming weeks will see some swings above and below normal, says Environment Canada meteorologist Terry Lang.
3: It's that battle between the colder air to the north and the warmer air to the south, and days are getting shorter, nights are getting longer, so it helped that colder air kind of start making its way in. But it's as it usually is this time of year, it's usually a bit of a seesaw of temperatures, or roller coaster, if you will.
1: Lang advises people to use the time before winter to prepare their car for emergencies. The Southeast saw a response from a local fire rescue department following a rollover in the area. Discover Estevan's Scott Bolton has more.
4: The Radville Fire Department and the Yellowgrass Fire Rescue attended a single vehicle rollover last night just after 7. The incident occurred in the Arm of Laurier, south of Radville. The vehicle's occupants sustained injuries and were extracted after being trapped in the vehicle, and no fatalities were reported. The RCMP were on the scene to investigate.
1: A few cell phone driving rules came as a surprise to some respondents in Discover Estevan's latest poll. About 11% said a few rules surprised them, while roughly 33% said they already knew most. The poll followed a Sun 102 morning show discussion with Estevan Police Service Community Engagement Officer Constable Danielle Stephanie. One reminder was that stopping at a red light doesn't give drivers permission to check their texts. Find the results and full explanation at discoverestevan.com.
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1: The Canadian Senior Women's Hockey League is giving more women the chance to continue playing competitive hockey after graduating from minor hockey, junior programs, and university. With Alberta and Manitoba joining this season, the league is also seeing players arrive through a growing number of pathways. Jenna Merck, co-founder and co-president of the league, says having the opportunity means a lot to the players.
5: I know for a fact, being one of those girls myself and everyone else in the league, it is so meaningful to get to play for something again, for it to matter on that ice, to get to play competitive hockey. I like to say, if you don't try, you will lose.
1: Merck says organizers want to keep expanding while ensuring women across the country have a place to play. The Estevan Lacrosse Association is looking ahead to another year of lacrosse in the community. The organization is holding its annual general meeting tonight at 6:30 p.m. in the meeting room at the Estevan Leisure Center. The meeting will include a review of the past season, discussion about the year ahead, and other important association business. Members are encouraged to take part and provide input of the future of lacrosse in Estevan.
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1: Today is going to be mainly sunny with 20-kilometer winds and a high of 13. Tomorrow is going to be cloudy with 50-kilometer winds and a high of 7. Friday is going to be sunny and a high of 12. Saturday is going to be sunny and a high of 19. And Sunday is going to be sunny with a high of 16. For your local 5-day forecast, you can visit discoverestevan.com.
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7: This is Daniel Esplin back with you from Murray GM in Estevan. The 50th telethon with United Way Estevan is coming up here Friday and Saturday. The 16th and 17th kicks off at 8 a.m. and then over 33 hours. There is so much fun that goes on with the volunteers, the performances, all of the community celebrations. It's a great opportunity to hear about all the people that are able to do the hard work out there with the member agencies and community impact partners. And hopefully we'll be able to see you down at the hall during those 33 hours. Of course, we're still serving up beef on a bun till 1:30 here at Murray GM. Huge shout out to Blackbeards, as that's by donation. And joining me right now is one of the co-presidents here this year for the 50th telethon, Larry Elash. Got to say, it's pretty amazing to see how many folks have been here grabbing some food.
8: Yeah, that's awesome, you know, and really and truly, I guess it even kicked off earlier this year, and we're just so grateful from the support from the community. We'd also like to thank, of course, Jeff from Blackbeards for donating the beef on a bun, and also to Brad and the crew at Murray GM for, you know, giving us a place to hold this event where they're so grateful. They allowed us to park our trailer in their parking lot to give us a little more exposure with our 50th. There's so many people to thank, Daniel. I mean, all the volunteers, our performers, of course, Legion Hall for, you know, letting us take over their hall and it's our home for the next 33 hours. And, of course, inviting all the good citizens of Estevan and surrounding area to come and help celebrate with us on our 50th anniversary. And, of course, I want to tell you about our goal, which is $415,050, the highest goal we've ever set. We're very confident that the good people of Estevan will help us achieve that goal to help our member agencies.
7: And I think with the fundraiser year after year, so many people know that it's going on, but they maybe don't know that they've benefited from the work of the member agencies. And I think that's why it is such a special thing, because there's so much going on behind the scenes. And then when it's all said and done, to know that the community is supported is just really a special thing and really unique for Estevan.
8: Oh, absolutely. And I think you nailed it, Daniel, where I think probably 1 in 7 people in Estevan benefit one way or another from the different member agencies and our community impact projects that we have in the city.
7: Once again, the telethon kicks off 8 a.m. Friday morning, going for 33 hours, and you can still grab some beef on a bun here at Murray GM, courtesy of Blackbeards. It's by donation. And Larry, thank you for your time.
8: Thank you very much, and we'll see everybody at the hall on Friday and Saturday.
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2: Hey, this is Daniel Esplin joining you once again. We're here at Murray GM. The kickoff for Telethon 50 is underway. Lunch still being served till 1:30, so you still have a little bit of time to pop on by. This is by donation. Huge shout out to Blackbeards for providing the beef bar or the beef on the bun once again. And of course, a huge shout out to Brad and Jeff Pearson for thinking this thing up years ago, 6-7 years ago, somewhere around there, putting it on year after year, and really just having a great way that we can get the fundraising started and also some awareness for this event, because it is really just a huge thing for our community. Now, the auction items are here as well. You can check them all out. Bidding begins Friday, and then the auction items start to close on Saturday morning. There is a lot of information on that if you want to make your bids with the phone, online, or in person. You can get all those details with the Estevan United Way's website, and especially on their social media. They have been posting a lot of stuff like crazy, so definitely check that out. Hopefully we'll see you at the telethon. Once again, that's Friday and Saturday, 8 a.m., 33 hours of fundraising fun. And then we got to just say a huge thank you to everyone that stopped by here today. A lot of donations came in. A lot of beef was eaten. The cow community not quite as pleased, but of course here with us humans, we love it. So yes, huge thank you to everyone. And like I said, you still got 1:30 to stop by for some beef on a bun by donation at Murray GM for the Estevan United Way Telethon 50.
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8: Today is going to be mainly sunny with 20-kilometer winds and a high of 13. Tonight's going to be partially cloudy with 20-kilometer winds and a low of plus 2. Thursday's going to be cloudy with 50-kilometer winds and a high of plus 7. And tomorrow night's going to be clear with cloudy periods with a low of negative 4. For your local 5-day forecast, you can download our Discover Estevan app.
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5: Discover Estevan weather.
11: Today is going to be mainly sunny with 20-kilometer winds and a high of 13. Tonight's going to be partially cloudy with 20-kilometer winds and a low of plus 2. Thursday is going to be cloudy with 50-kilometer winds and a high of plus 7. And tomorrow night is going to be clear with cloudy periods and a low of negative 4. For your local 5-day forecast, you can download our Discover Estevan app.
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0: Dubs and Aloe Black, Set Me Free. Good afternoon. I'm Ken O'Neill. Are you ready for some new Hallmark Christmas movies? You may want to sit down for this. Hallmark Channel is releasing 34 brand new Christmas movies this year. That's 34 opportunities for a small town, a bakery, a Christmas tree farm, and two people who absolutely did not see love coming. The Hallmark Countdown to Christmas begins Friday.
1: I'm Vincent Dupuy from Discover Estevan, and here's what's coming up in the news on the hour. Two Estevan veterans could soon be honored with commemorative street signs. The Southeast Military Museum has asked City Council to recognize the contributions of veterans through signs on Dreyer Road and Trout Street. Museum President and Curator Craig Bird brought the proposal forward. We'll have more on the tribute being considered by Council coming up in just a few minutes.
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3: As Daniel Esplin, we're just wrapping up the Telethon 50 kickoff lunch at Murray GM. Huge shout out to Blackbeards once again for bringing in the beef on a bun by donation. It was delicious. I wish I would have grabbed two. And of course, we got to just say a huge thank you to everyone that stopped by to make a donation, have some food, have some fun, and check out the auction items. Now, I'm here with Mr. Brad Pearson from Murray GM. And yeah, it was just great to see that there were so many folks coming by and really taking advantage of the spirit of this and getting it started, spreading the word, and just getting the community together.
4: I think so. I think better than ever. This one, from a bit prior to 11:30, people were just in and they're excited. And I think you nailed it with saying the spirit of it. So, yeah, it was a fantastic day.
3: And, of course, I know there was a lot of people eyeing the auction items, trying to figure out what they want to bid on, maybe seeing if there's going to be any bidding wars. And I was talking with JC from the United Way board, and she said, once again, this year you have just over 100 items.
5: Yeah, the items are really coming in. Actually, we got even a few more today, and lots of people stopped in to take a look at them. We're really excited.
3: And then I think the really cool thing as well is just with how generous all the people were that were stopping by to make the donation. And I think we have about a ballpark.
5: About $2,500 came in. That's a good kickoff to start our telethon with.
3: Of course, the goal is $415,050, which is going to make a huge difference in everybody's lives here in Estevan through the hard work of the Impact Partners, Community Impact Partners, and the member agencies. And it'll all be on display, of course, Friday through Saturday with the 33-hour live broadcast that I know a lot of people are really excited for. And so, yes, huge thank you to everyone that stopped by. Huge thank you to the board. And just want to say a huge thank you to you as well, Brad, for hosting this once again.
4: Yeah, no, we're happy. And it's a great partnership with my family over at the Days Inn and Blackbeards. And got to give them a lot of thanks too for providing the meal, and we provide the location, and just something we're very proud to be part of.
3: And then, of course, we're looking forward to seeing you and Jeff when you have your different turns hosting and having some fun at the telethon.
4: It's one of my favorite days of the year, Daniel. It really is. And I would say I have about 5 to 10 of those that I look forward to every year, and it's become one of those. And just have a great time with it. It's fun to see the energy, and it's fun to see the entertainment, and it's just a great day and a half, I guess you would say.
3: Thank you so much for your time.
4: Thank you.
5: Thank you.
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1: Today is Wednesday, October 14th, and hopefully you're having a good day so far. A late night response in the RM of Laurier kept first responders busy. More teams, more players, and a new season is on the horizon. And today's sunny, tomorrow cloudy, but the rest of the week will be sunny again. For Discover Esteban News, I'm Vincent Dupuis. A proposal to honor Esteban veterans could eventually grow into a larger historical tourism project. The Southeast Military Museum wants to add commemorative details to two street signs. Museum President and Curator Craig Bird says the project could eventually highlight other historical places around the city.
2: Do something a little bit more permanent, put these plaques up in locations to highlight some of the historic landmarks that we have in Esteban, and integrate technology with QR codes and put them on the tourism website so that people can have access to it.
1: Bird also hopes to update a historical walking tour book produced in Esteban in 1978. Winter is a bit further off with a warmer system now in the southeast. Environment Canada meteorologist Terry Lang says people should make use of the extra time we have before winter sets in.
3: Reminder that, you know, we are coming into that season, and seeing that snowfall like many parts of southern Saskatchewan did, that reminder to get your car ready for winter, get those snow tires on, get the emergency kit in the car, and get in that habit of phoning the highway hotline before you head out traveling, just so you don't get caught off guard.
1: Lang says that the week ahead also looks clear for any rain in the southeast. A local fire rescue department was on the scene of a rollover earlier this week. With more is Discover Estevan's Scott Bolton.
4: A single vehicle rollover in the arm of Laurier, south of Radville, last night saw Yellowgrass Fire Rescue and the Radville Fire Department on the scene, along with EMS and RCMP. The incident had resulted in injuries as well as vehicle entrapment. However, all occupants had self-extricated on arrival of emergency services.
1: Think you know the rules for using your cell phone behind the wheel? Just over 55% of respondents to Discover Estevan's latest poll said they knew all the rules covered in this week's Tuesday's Tips. The discussion with Esteban Police Service Community Engagement Officer Constable Daniel Stefani covered changing music, mounted phones, and different restrictions for new and experienced drivers. The poll reflects how familiar readers felt with the rules rather than testing their knowledge. You can check your own understanding and listen to the interview at discoverestevan.com.
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1: As the Canadian Senior Women's Hockey League expands, its organizers say community support will remain essential to its success. The league is planning all-star events that will help give back to girls' minor hockey in host communities. Co-founder and co-president of the league, Jenna Merck, says fans play an important role in helping women continue competing.
5: I think why this is so successful is the community, and I think the West has unreal people and fans and community behind it. And I mean, every person that comes out to watch a game, you might just be going to watch some women's hockey and see what it's about.
1: Merck says that support has helped make the league what it is today. Members of the Esteban Lacrosse Association have an opportunity to help shape the future of the sport in the community. The association's annual general meeting is happening tonight at 6:30 p.m. in the meeting room at the Esteban Leisure Center. Those attending will review the previous season, discuss the upcoming year, and go over important association business. The association is encouraging members to attend and share their thoughts on how to continue growing lacrosse locally.
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1: Today is going to be mainly sunny with 20-kilometer winds and a high of 13. Tomorrow is going to be cloudy with 50-kilometer winds and a high of 7. Friday is going to be sunny and a high of 12. Saturday is going to be sunny and a high of 19. And Sunday is going to be sunny with a high of 16. For your local 5-day forecast, you can visit discoverestevan.com.
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13: Today is going to be mainly sunny with 20-kilometer winds and a high of 13. Tonight's going to be partially cloudy with 20-kilometer winds and a low of plus 2. Thursday is going to be cloudy with 50-kilometer winds and a high of plus 7. And tomorrow night's going to be clear with cloudy periods with a low of negative 4. For your local 5-day forecast, you can download our Discover Estevan app.
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11: Today's going to be mainly sunny with 20-kilometer winds and a high of 13. Tonight's going to be partially cloudy with 20-kilometer winds and a low of plus 2. Thursday's going to be cloudy with 50-kilometer winds and a high of plus 7. And tomorrow night's going to be clear with cloudy periods and a low of negative 4. For your local 5-day forecast, you can download our Discover Estevan app.
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0: I'm Ken O'Neill. Dua Lipa is coming up with training season in just a minute. This is a crazy stat. More men over 50 are watching The Young and the Restless than women between 18 and 49. Think about that. The show's younger female audience is being outnumbered by men. Never underestimate the power of Victor Newman. Or a really good daytime scandal.
1: I'm Vincent Dupuis from Discover Estevan, and here's what's coming up in the news on the hour. After a frosty start across southeast Saskatchewan, warmer temperatures are set to return this week. Environment Canada says a warming trend will move into the region over the next several days. Meteorologist Terry Lang explains what residents can expect as the chill gives way to more seasonal fall weather. More on that coming up in just a few minutes.
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2: Happy Wednesday, everybody. It is October 14th. Emergency crews responded to a serious incident south of Radville last night. A growing hockey league is gearing up for a bigger season. And as temperatures drop, the sunshine is actually going to stick around for a little longer. For Discover Estevan News, I'm Vincent Dupuis. The Southeast Military Museum wants to recognize two Estevan veterans through commemorative street signs. Museum President and Curator Craig Bird brought the proposal to Estevan City Council, suggesting signs for Dryden Road and Trout Street.
3: In response to the 100th anniversary of the Royal Canadian Legion, we would like to put forth a request to the city to basically mark the city streets with signage and symbols on the street signs that would indicate those members had previous military service and served the city of Estevan.
2: Council supported proceeding with the proposal, which could see the first signs installed before Remembrance Day. After waking up to frost on numerous windows today, the southeast will be saved by warmth over the coming week. Environment Canada meteorologist Terry Lang describes what we'll see over the next few days.
4: By Wednesday, Thursday, we'll be recovering to about seasonal temperatures. Average highs for this time of year around 12 degrees and overnight lows around minus 2. Some of the mornings might get particularly chilly, like I think Thursday morning, Friday morning. Those will be cold mornings, but then recovering to some nice temperatures for the weekend.
2: Lang says that the coming weeks will see a roller coaster of temperatures as warm and cold air battle it out. A recent crash in the southeast saw a response from a local fire rescue department. With more is Discover Estevan's Scott Bolton.
5: Yellowgrass Fire Rescue was on the scene of a single vehicle rollover just after 7 last night in the arm of Laurier, south of Radville. No fatalities were reported, but the vehicle's occupant sustained injuries and had been trapped in the vehicle. The brigade had aid from the Radville Fire Department, and RCMP were on the scene to investigate.
2: How familiar is the community with cell phone rules behind the wheel? Discover Estevan's latest poll asked readers about their knowledge following Tuesday tips with Estevan Police Service Community Engagement Officer Constable Danielle Stephanie. Just over 55% said they knew all the rules covered, while about 33% knew most. Another 11% said a few surprised them. The discussion included checking messages at red lights and using hands-free features. See how your knowledge compares and hear the full interview at discoverestevan.com.
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2: The Canadian Senior Women's Hockey League is entering its second season with teams expanding beyond Saskatchewan into Alberta and Manitoba. Co-founder and co-president Jenna Merck says the growth has meant more work for organizers, but the excitement is building as teams return to the ice.
6: The most exciting part about this year is we probably had three times the work starting out here, and now teams are getting on the ice. I think we have like 7 games just this weekend, so it's nerve-wracking, it's exciting.
2: The league is also planning provincial all-star events as it continues to grow. The Estevan Lacrosse Association is inviting members to its annual general meeting tonight. The meeting takes place at 6:30 p.m. in the meeting room at the Estevan Leisure Center. The association will review the past season, discuss plans for the upcoming year, and cover important association business. Members are encouraged to attend and share their input as the organization looks to continue growing lacrosse in Estevan.
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2: Today is going to be mainly sunny with 20-kilometer winds and a high of 13. Tonight's going to be partially cloudy with 20-kilometer winds and a low of plus 2. Thursday's going to be cloudy with 50-kilometer winds and a high of plus 7. And tomorrow night's going to be clear with cloudy periods with a low of negative 4. For your local 5-day forecast, you can download our Discover Estevan app.
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0: Dragonet, and hello, I'm Ken O'Neill. All 32 teams played last night in the NHL. Whew, my Flames finally won a game. Montreal, Winnipeg, Edmonton also winners. Tonight, only two games. First, the Canadiens in Washington to play the Capitals, and an hour later, the Stars are in Denver to battle the Avalanche. Taylor Swift, Patient Zero, next.
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11: Today is going to be mainly sunny with 20 kilometer winds and a high of 13. Tonight's going to be partially cloudy with 20 kilometer winds and a low of plus 2. Thursday is going to be cloudy with 50 kilometer winds and a high of plus 7. And tomorrow night's going to be clear with cloudy periods with a low of negative 4. For your local 5-day forecast, you can download our Discover Estevan app.
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0: Strumbellas and Salvation. I'm Ken O'Neill. Digger, that new Tom Cruise movie could lose $245 million. It only made $8 million this past weekend. That kind of money sets it up to be one of the biggest flops in Hollywood movie history. Digger cost $300 million to make and market. Rotten Tomatoes, the movie rating website, only gives it a 53% fresh rating. Oof. Somber coming up.
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7: Crown Advertising in Estevan. 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
8: We all have something in our past where we'd love a do-over. Something we said, something we did, somebody we hurt, a decision that went bad. A major study showed that 82% of us wish we had done something differently. We're living with regrets. Regrets feed guilt, stress, and anxiety. They can chain us to the past and make moving forward hard. There's a better way. The Bible promises forgiveness, God's pathway to face what's happened, live with a clear conscience, and move towards a better future. This Sunday at the Estevan Church of God on Wellick, we're talking about the promise of forgiveness. When I did it, I regret it, and I can't undo it. 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
10: Today's going to be mainly sunny with 20-kilometer winds and a high of 13. Tonight's going to be partially cloudy with 20-kilometer winds and a low of plus 2. Thursday's going to be cloudy with 50-kilometer winds and a high of plus 7. And tomorrow night's going to be clear with cloudy periods and a low of negative 4. For your local 5-day forecast, you can download our Discover Estevan app.
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0: Chromeo Jealous, I Ain't With You. I'm Ken O'Neill. Billie Eilish and Birds of a Feather next. And don't miss your local news update at 4. Have you signed up for the daily news? 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
1: I'm Vincent Dupuis from Discover Estevan, and here's what's coming up in the news on the hour. Two Estevan veterans could soon be honored with commemorative street signs. The Southeast Military Museum has asked City Council to recognize the contributions of veterans through signs on Dreyer Road and Trout Street. Museum President and Curator Craig Bird brought the proposal forward. We'll have more on the tribute being considered by Council coming up in just a few minutes.
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1: Hopefully you're having a good day so far. It is Wednesday, October 14th. A call for help brought multiple agencies to a rural scene Tuesday evening. Women's hockey continues to expand across the prairies. And sunshine today, cloudy days tomorrow, but the days after that are going to stick around with sunshine. For Discover Estevan News, I'm Vincent Dupuis. The Southeast Military Museum is proposing commemorative signs for Dryden Road and Trout Street, recognizing Samuel Dryden and former Mayor Greg Trout for their military service. Craig Bird, president and curator, shared some of Dryden's history with council.
2: He was a veteran of the British military, served in India back in 1894 to 1898, went to South Africa with the British Army, fought in the South African Boer War until 1903, and was awarded the Distinguished Conduct Medal for his bravery during that conflict.
1: The proposed signs would include military insignia and QR codes linking visitors to biographies and photographs. A short burst of cold air has been replaced with some seasonal warmth, which will ramp up over the week. The coming weeks will see some swings above and below normal, says Environment Canada meteorologist Terry Lang.
3: That battle between the colder air to the north and the warmer air to the south, and days are getting shorter, nights are getting longer, so it helped that colder air kind of start making its way in. But it's as it usually is this time of year, it's usually a bit of a seesaw of temperatures, or roller coaster, if you will.
1: Lang advises people to use the time before winter to prepare their car for emergencies. The Southeast saw a response from a local fire rescue department following a rollover in the area. Discover Estevan's Scott Bolton has more.
4: The Radville Fire Department and the Yellowgrass Fire Rescue attended a single vehicle rollover last night just after 7. The incident occurred in the Arm of Laurier, south of Radville. The vehicle's occupants sustained injuries and were extracted after being trapped in the vehicle, and no fatalities were reported. The RCMP were on the scene to investigate.
1: A few cell phone driving rules came as a surprise to some respondents in Discover Estevan's latest poll. About 11% said a few rules surprised them, while roughly 33% said they already knew most. The poll followed a Sun 102 morning show discussion with Estevan Police Service Community Engagement Officer Constable Danielle Stephanie. One reminder was that stopping at a red light doesn't give drivers permission to check their texts. Find the results and full explanation at discoverestevan.com.
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1: The Canadian Senior Women's Hockey League is giving more women the chance to continue playing competitive hockey after graduating from minor hockey, junior programs, and university. With Alberta and Manitoba joining this season, the league is also seeing players arrive through a growing number of pathways. Jenna Merck, co-founder and co-president of the league, says having the opportunity means a lot to the players.
5: I know for a fact, being one of those girls myself and everyone else in the league, it is so meaningful to get to play for something again, for it to matter on that ice, to get to play competitive hockey. I like to say, if you don't try, you will lose.
1: Merck says organizers want to keep expanding while ensuring women across the country have a place to play. The Estevan Lacrosse Association is looking ahead to another year of lacrosse in the community. The organization is holding its annual general meeting tonight at 6:30 p.m. in the meeting room at the Estevan Leisure Center. The meeting will include a review of the past season, discussion about the year ahead, and other important association business. Members are encouraged to take part and provide input of the future of lacrosse in Estevan.
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1: Today is going to be mainly sunny with 20-kilometer winds and a high of 13. Tomorrow is going to be cloudy with 50-kilometer winds and a high of 7. Friday is going to be sunny and a high of 12. Saturday is going to be sunny and a high of 19. And Sunday is going to be sunny with a high of 16. For your local 5-day forecast, you can visit discoverestevan.com.
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0: Deadmau5 and Rob Swims Ghosts and Stuff with Ken O'Neill. Happy Wednesday. Dominic Fike is next. Do you sleep with your dog? You blame the dog for ruining your sleep? You might be the problem. Sure, you both moved around at night, but humans started the disturbance 45% of the time. It's true. Dogs, only 18% of the time. So while you're thinking, this dog is ruining my sleep, your dog is thinking, you've rolled over 14 times, snored all night, and kicked me in the ribs. Come on, stop blaming the dog. You're the annoying one.
1: We know you're doing it.
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15: Today is going to be mainly sunny with 20 kilometer winds and a high of 13. Tonight's going to be partially cloudy with 20 kilometer winds and a low of plus 2. Thursday is going to be cloudy with 50 kilometer winds and a high of plus 7. And tomorrow night's going to be clear with cloudy periods with a low of negative 4. For your local 5-day forecast, you can download our Discover Estevan app.
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We're about 30 minutes away from your next local news update. I'm Ken O'Neill. Thanks for streaming us at work. Loud Luxury on the way. Here's Raven Lanae, Love Me Not.

0: I'm Ken O'Neill. Here's a great reason to binge watch scary movies at this time of year. You'll burn calories. Yeah, horror movies can actually help you lose weight. And the scarier you find the movie, the better the results. One person attached to heart rate, oxygen, and carbon dioxide monitors burned 184 calories watching The Shining. So technically, if I watch The Shining three times, that's like running a 5K, right? I guess that means my Halloween fitness plan is all set.
1: So, what do you think about the new bylaw?
2: New bylaw?
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3: Today's going to be mainly sunny with 20-kilometer winds and a high of 13. Tonight's going to be partially cloudy with 20-kilometer winds and a low of plus 2. Thursday's going to be cloudy with 50-kilometer winds and a high of plus 7. And tomorrow night's going to be clear with cloudy periods and a low of negative 4. For your local 5-day forecast, you can download our Discover Estevan app.
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0: 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Hosier and Too Sweet coming up. And don't miss your 5 o'clock update. 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
1: 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After a frosty start across southeast Saskatchewan, warmer temperatures are set to return this week. Environment Canada says a warming trend will move into the region over the next several days. Meteorologist Terry Lang explains what residents can expect as the chill gives way to more seasonal fall weather. More on that coming up in just a few minutes.
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1: Today is Wednesday, October 14th, and hopefully you're having a good day so far. A late night response in the RM of Laurier kept first responders busy. More teams, more players, and a new season is on the horizon. And today's sunny, tomorrow cloudy, but the rest of the week will be sunny again. For Discover Estevan News, I'm Vincent Dupuis. A proposal to honor Estevan veterans could eventually grow into a larger historical tourism project. The Southeast Military Museum wants to add

0: commemorative details of two street signs. Museum president and curator Craig Bird says the project could eventually highlight other historical places around the city.
1: Do something a little bit more permanent, put these plaques up in locations to highlight some of the historic landmarks that we have in Estevan, and integrate technology with QR codes and put them on the tourism website so that people could have access to it.
0: Bird also hopes to update a historical walking tour book produced in Estevan in 1978. Winter is a bit further off, with a warmer system now in the southeast. Environment Canada meteorologist Terry Lang says people should make use of the extra time we have before winter sets in.
2: Reminder that, you know, we are coming into that season, and seeing that snowfall like many parts of southern Saskatchewan did, that reminder to get your car ready for winter, get those snow tires on, get the emergency kit in the car, and get in that habit of phoning the highway hotline before you head out traveling, just so you don't get caught off guard.
0: Lang says that the week ahead also looks clear for any rain in the southeast. A local fire rescue department was on the scene of a rollover earlier this week. With more is Discover Estevan's Scott Bolton.
3: A single vehicle rollover in the arm of Laurier, south of Radville, last night saw Yellowgrass Fire Rescue and the Radville Fire Department on the scene, along with EMS and RCMP. The incident had resulted in injuries as well as vehicle entrapment. However, all occupants had self-extricated on arrival of emergency services.
0: Think you know the rules for using your cell phone behind the wheel? Just over 55% of respondents to Discover Estevan's latest poll said they knew all the rules covered in this week's Tuesday's Tips. The discussion with Estevan Police Service Community Engagement Officer Constable Daniel Stephanie covered changing music, mounted phones, and different restrictions for new and experienced drivers. The poll reflects how familiar readers felt with the rules, rather than testing their knowledge. You can check your own understanding and listen to the interview at discoverestevan.com.
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0: As the Canadian Senior Women's Hockey League expands, its organizers say community support will remain essential to its success. The league is planning all-star events that will help give back to girls' minor hockey in host communities. Co-founder and co-president of the league, Jenna Merck, says fans play an important role in helping women continue competing.
5: I think why this is so successful is the community, and I think the West has unreal people and fans and community behind it. And I mean, every person that comes out to watch a game, you might just be going to watch some women's hockey and see what it's about.
0: Merck says that support has helped make the league what it is today. Members of the Estevan Lacrosse Association have an opportunity to help shape the future of the sport in the community. The association's annual general meeting is happening tonight at 6:30 p.m. in the meeting room at the Estevan Leisure Center. Those attending will review the previous season, discuss the upcoming year, and go over important association business. The association is encouraging members to attend and share their thoughts on how to continue growing lacrosse locally.
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0: Today is going to be mainly sunny with 20-kilometer winds and a high of 13. Tomorrow is going to be cloudy with 50-kilometer winds and a high of 7. Friday is going to be sunny and a high of 12. Saturday is going to be sunny and a high of 19. And Sunday is going to be sunny with a high of 16. For your local 5-day forecast, you can visit discoverestevan.com.
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0: Tyler Shaw, and with you, I'm Ken O'Neill. Teddy Swims is coming up. The big Halloween treat this year, Reese's Peanut Butter Cups. They're still the favorite for the third straight year, according to DoorDash metrics. Its year-long numbers have Hershey bars, M&Ms, Snickers, and Nerds making up the top five. Chocolate is still on top, but sour candy like Airheads and Sour Patch Kids are climbing the candy ranks.
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7: Tonight's going to be partially cloudy with 20-kilometer winds and a low of plus 2. Tomorrow's going to be partially cloudy in the morning with 30% chance of showers and a high of 7. And tomorrow night's going to be clearing in the evening with 40-kilometer winds and a low of minus 4. For your local 5-day forecast, you can download our Discover Estevan app.
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0: Scott Hellman and Bungalow with Ken O'Neill. Stella Lefty and Boston is next. 2 weeks left in the CFL regular season. For week 20, the Ottawa Red Blacks will host the Argos and maybe win their first game. They're in the early game on Friday night. Then Winnipeg plays Edmonton. Saturday afternoon, the Alouettes are in Regina, and the Saturday night game features BC in Calgary. The Tiger Cats are off this weekend.
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9: 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Find their program details on Facebook, YouTube, and on their website.
10: Tired of seeing Dusty? He's a real downer. Hanging out on your dashboard, sulking in your door jams, then Dusty throws a fit when you try to enjoy a clean car.
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10: That was much friendlier than how most people feel about Dusty. 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Dunright Glass has a solution to banish Dusty and his grime-loving friends, leaving you with a sparkling clean ride, like new. 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
5: Discover Estevan weather.
14: Tonight's going to be partially cloudy with 20-kilometer winds and a low of 2. Tomorrow's going to be partially cloudy with 30% chance of showers late in the morning and a high of 7. And tomorrow night's going to be clearing in the evening with 40-kilometer winds and a low of negative 4. For your local 5-day forecast, you can download our Discover Estevan app.

0: Mariana's Trench and Desperate Measures. I'm Ken O'Neill. Chapel Roan Good Luck Babe is coming up. And stick around for your 6 o'clock local news update.
1: I'm Vincent Dupuis from Discover Estevan, and here's what's coming up in the news on the hour. Two Estevan veterans could soon be honored with commemorative street signs. The Southeast Military Museum has asked City Council to recognize the contributions of veterans through signs on Dryer Road and Trout Street. Museum President and Curator Craig Bird brought the proposal forward. We'll have more on the tribute being considered by Council coming up in just a few minutes.
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3: Happy Wednesday, everybody. It is October 14th. Emergency crews responded to a serious incident south of Radville last night. A growing hockey league is gearing up for a bigger season. And as temperatures drop, the sunshine is actually going to stick around for a little longer. For Discover Estevan News, I'm Vincent Dupuis. The Southeast Military Museum wants to recognize two Estevan veterans through commemorative street signs. Museum President and Curator Craig Bird brought the proposal to Estevan City Council, suggesting signs for Dryden Road and Trout Street.
4: In response to the 100th anniversary of the Royal Canadian Legion, we would like to put forth a request to the city to basically mark the city streets with signage and symbols on the street signs that would indicate those members had previous military service and served the city of Estevan.
3: Council supported proceeding with the proposal, which could see the first signs installed before Remembrance Day. After waking up to frost on numerous windows today, the southeast will be saved by warmth over the coming week. Environment Canada meteorologist Terry Lang describes what we'll see over the next few days.
5: By Wednesday, Thursday, we'll be recovering to about seasonal temperatures. Average highs for this time of year around 12 degrees and overnight lows around minus 2. Some of the mornings might get particularly chilly, like I think Thursday morning, Friday morning. Those will be cold mornings, but then recovering to some nice temperatures for the weekend.
3: Lang says that the coming weeks will see a roller coaster of temperatures as warm.